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3: Perfect Harmony is the new book from Devizes author Sue McGregor. A moving novel of memory, music and unexpected human connection. Fliss is a world-famous pianist, but after suffering amnesia following a traumatic road accident, an extraordinary friendship begins to change her life. This is Sue McGregor's third novel, exploring forgiveness, second chances, and how music has the power to bring people together in difficulty or sadness. Pick up your copy of Perfect Harmony today from Devizes Books in Sidmouth Street.

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4: Center at 2. Officials in Turkish-controlled northern Cyprus have detained the captain and seven crew members of a ferry which capsized, killing at least eight people. Around double that number are missing after the privately owned catamaran took in water and tilted over. Tumay Tugayan, who works for a newspaper in the region, says people board the boat because it's practical and inexpensive.
5: Since they are not heavy boats, they can travel much faster, and passengers are also allowed to carry much more luggage on board. So these kind of boats are usually preferred by the low-income Turkish citizens.
4: The IOPC watchdog's been brought in after a man died in a collision following a police pursuit in Bedfordshire. Officers say a driver failed to stop in Dunstable on Saturday night after they were called to reports of an Audi travelling without lights on, which later crashed into a tree. Grooming gang kingpins and killers will be blocked from early prison releases in England and Wales. The Prime Minister has announced changes to the scope of the scheme following a backlash from bereaved families. The Scottish Government is putting £15 million into expanding free school breakfast clubs across the country. Ministers believe the funding will save families money. In sport, Manchester United bounced back from their opening Premier League defeat in style by beating Ipswich 5-2. Boss Michael Carrick says his players showed great character.
6: Biggest thing from today really was the mentality of the boys, you know. To overcome setbacks, you know, we're going to have them. Every team that ends up being successful has them. It depends how you deal with them and how quickly you deal with them. And we had one last week. We had a little one today. And I have to say the way the boys responded and took it on, I think, I was really pleased with that.
4: In the Scottish Premiership, Rangers were 1-0 winners at Aberdeen, and England's cricketers have an unassailable 2-0 series lead over Pakistan after a 194-run win on day 4 of the second test. That's the latest. I'm Ruth McKee.

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1: So the boss rang me up and said we need a new promo. I thought I'd do a rap and the missus cried, oh no. Gotta do something to promote the show. So here we go, here we go, here we go. Monday nights it's cheese and biscuits. 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

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With lyrics like these, you're on your knees. You've had your biscuits, now here's the cheese. Here's the cheese.

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Hi, Pete Winterton here, asking you to join me on Monday evening for my musical alphabet. Every Monday, we pick a different letter, and all the artists will begin with that letter. So what's your favourite? Will it be ABBA? Or ZZ Top? A to Z on a Monday night, 9 till 11 on Fantasy Radio.

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5: Centre at 3. At least 8 people are dead and around double that number unaccounted for after a passenger ferry capsized in the Mediterranean. 267 passengers and crew were on board when the catamaran flipped over off the coast of northern Cyprus as it headed to Turkey. Local journalist Tom Cleaver has been getting reaction.
6: The Turkish Prime Minister described this as the worst maritime disaster Cyprus has ever experienced. The Transport Minister said it had undergone a safety check 2 months ago, and he said that all the checks came back fine, but clearly something was awry for the boat to sink in the middle of the sea.
5: The captain and 7 crew members are in custody. 7

0: people have been arrested on suspicion of murder after a newborn baby was found dead at a property in Sheffield. Police were called to an address in the Winklebank area yesterday morning. Changes to the prison release scheme in England and Wales, which was developed to ease overcrowding, mean anyone convicted of manslaughter won't be freed early. To free up space instead, some of the 800 offenders still serving a now abolished indefinite jail term will be among those let out. Iceland has voted against a government proposal to resume talks to join the European Union. The country was divided over issues, including its fishing industry. In sport, Manchester United eased past newly promoted Ipswich 5-2, and Derek McInnes has his first Scottish Premiership win as Rangers manager following a 1-0 win at Aberdeen. McInnes says it was a satisfying display.
1: It was a huge effort from everyone, and we get the reward with the 3 points. I thought it was no more than we deserved. I thought we were a better team. I thought we created the better chances. And probably for the first time in a long time, like a lot of Rangers supporters, I actually really enjoyed my team's performance.
0: And Katie Bolter is through to the second round of the US Open tennis. The British number one defeated America's Carole Young-Soulet in 3 sets. That's the latest. I'm Ruth McKee.

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0: Now, I've asked you in today to discuss the promo for your show, because in the last couple of months, we've had some complaints.
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0: That it's, well, how can I put this? It's too long.
1: Too long?
0: And so we want you to shorten it quite a bit. Perhaps you could come up with something now.
1: 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All from the last 50 years. Not forgetting.
0: Stop. 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
0: 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Still could be a tinsy-winsy bit shorter.
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0: 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Wasn't difficult, was it?
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5: Centre at 4. The captain and seven crew members on a passenger ferry which capsized in the Mediterranean are in custody. At least 8 people have died and around 18 are missing after the catamaran overturned off the coast of northern Cyprus. Authorities in the region say it's the biggest maritime disaster there. Oceanography expert Dr. Simon Boxall says it's not clear what went wrong.
6: I think we assume that the Mediterranean is this calm place we go on holiday, but actually the Mediterranean can see some really, really rough seas. In addition, there are very strong currents around that area. However, if we look at the weather out there at the moment, that's not the condition. So the big question really is, why did this ship capsize?
5: The Foreign Office says it's supporting the family of a British woman who's been killed at a train station in Germany. The 31-year-old was stabbed in Rosenheim, south of Munich, early yesterday morning. Changes to the prison release scheme in England and Wales, which was developed to ease overcrowding, mean anyone convicted of manslaughter won't be freed early. To free up space instead, some of the 800 offenders still serving a now abolished indefinite jail term will be among those let out. In sport, England's cricketers wrapped up a 194-run victory on day 4 of the second test against Pakistan, sealing the series with one match to play. England captain Joe Root says the way they've achieved the win has been impressive.
7: The guys have played some really good cricket in some difficult conditions, you know, especially with the bat. I think the guys have adapted really well to what's been thrown at them. They've found a really good tempo on different surfaces and managed to get some really good scores in the conditions that we've had.
5: Rangers picked up their first Scottish Premiership win under Derek McInnes, a 1-0 at Aberdeen. St Mirren were held to a 3-all draw by Motherwell, while Dundee suffered a 2-1 home defeat to Hibs. And Britain's Cameron Norrie has been kicked out of the US Open tennis following defeat to Luca Van Esche in the first round. That's the latest. I'm Ruth McKee.

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0: Perfect Harmony is the new book from Devizes author Sue McGregor. A moving novel of memory, music, and unexpected human connection. Fliss is a world-famous pianist, but after suffering amnesia following a traumatic road accident, an extraordinary friendship begins to change her life. This is Sue McGregor's third novel, exploring forgiveness, second chances, and how music has the power to bring people together in difficulty or sadness. 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

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As well as all your favourite songs, we'll have a look at the local news, a dip into the Devizes diary, and birthday shout-outs to everyone who's celebrating their big day this week. The Packed Lunch with me, Mike Marney, from 12 till 2 every Wednesday, right here on Fantasy Radio. It's what lunchtimes were made for.

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3: Center at 5. Authorities in Turkish-controlled northern Cyprus have detained the captain and crew of a ferry which capsized, killing at least 8 people. Around double that number are missing after the privately owned catamaran took in water and tilted over. Tumi Tuaguyen, who works for a newspaper in the region, says people board the boat because it's practical and inexpensive.
4: Since they are not heavy boats, they can travel much faster, and passengers are also allowed to carry much more luggage on board. So these kind of boats are usually preferred by the low-income Turkish citizens.
3: 7 people have been arrested on suspicion of murder after a newborn baby was found dead at a property in Sheffield. Police were called to an address in the Winklebank area yesterday morning. More than 3,000 people remain missing in Nepal and Tibet following catastrophic flash flooding. 48 British nationals were among those unaccounted for. In sport, Manchester United bounced back from their opening Premier League defeat by thrashing Ipswich 5-2. Boss Michael Carrick says his players showed great character.
5: Biggest thing from today really was the mentality of the boys, you know. To overcome setbacks, you know, we're going to have them. Every team that ends up being successful has them. It depends how you deal with them and how quickly you deal with them. And we had one last week. We had a little one today. And I have to say the way the boys responded and took it on, I think, I was really pleased with that.
3: Chelsea beat Brighton 4-3. In the Scottish Premiership, Rangers were 1-0 winners at Aberdeen. Katie Bolter is through to the second round of the US Open tennis. The British number one defeated America's Carol Young Suli in 3 sets. And cat-sized Sofia La Forteza is out of the European and UK leg of their world tour. The group's management says it's to prioritise her well-being following the announcement of her temporary hiatus for mental health reasons. That's the latest. I'm Ruth McKee.

0: 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And now's your chance to get involved. 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

Thursday's Early Late Show has moved into its summer season, and there are, as you would expect, a few changes. We've got a brand new competition called The Chain. In fact, can we change the theme, please? Just guess the link between the two songs I'll play you. That's The Chain. And Glovebox Classics features summer songs for the season. We'll also have the usual bits and pieces like the 80s Top 10, Al Weber's chosen song, The Devices Diary, and the end of show Smoochy. So join me, Jonesy, every Thursday evening from 7 for Summer's Early Late Show, right here on 97FM Fantasy Radio.

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5: News Centre at 6. Some justice campaigners remain concerned about the early prisoner release scheme in England and Wales despite the Prime Minister's reforms. Anyone convicted of any form of unlawful killing won't be included in the scheme. Instead, jail space will be freed up by deporting foreign prisoners and freeing some inmates serving indefinite sentences. Former Victims Commissioner Dame Vera Baird has reservations.
6: I understand that they are going to let out, under the current scheme, domestic abusers. It looks very odd to me that we are letting domestic abusers out early whilst a large cohort of women, not violent, are in custody.
5: The captain and seven crew of a ferry which capsized off Cyprus are in custody. At least eight people died. Oceanography expert Dr. Simon Boxall says it's not clear what went wrong.
7: I think we assume that the Mediterranean is this calm place we go on holiday, but actually the Mediterranean can see some really, really rough seas. In addition, there are very strong currents around that area. However, if we look at the weather out there at the moment, that's not the condition. So the big question really is, why did this ship capsize?
5: Seven people have been arrested on suspicion of murder over the death of a newborn baby girl. Police were called to a home in Sheffield yesterday. The Scottish Government's putting £15 million into expanding free school breakfast clubs. Ministers believe the funding will help put on more of them. In sport, Manchester United have picked up an impressive first win of the season after sailing past Ipswich 5-2. Gary O'Neill's boss of the newly promoted side.
8: Very proud of them. Thought they gave absolutely everything. Just a bit understanding of the level that we're at and how quickly it can get away from you if you start to come out of shape and off plan.
5: Chelsea earned a thrilling 4-3 victory at home to Brighton. Sunderland are off the mark thanks to a 1-0 victory against Fulham. And in the Scottish Premiership, Rangers boss Derek McInnes says it was good to give their fans something to cheer about after their 1-0 win at Aberdeen. That's the latest. I'm Anna Bates.

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0: 10 o'clock, as always. Our Mystery Hour this morning returns between 9 and 10, hits and headlines from the year gone by.
1: Yes, he wakes me up.
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Well, I have a suggestion for you. Join me, Helen Mason, tonight from 11 o'clock on the Love Train here on Fantasy Radio. I'll have a whole hour of love songs to share with you. 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
5: 97FM. Sky News Centre at 7. A man's died and around 15 people are missing after flooding at a river running through Arizona's Grand Canyon National Park in the US. Hotels there are closed. One tourist has described seeing landslides coming from nowhere. An ex-inmate says the anger will always be there despite the freeing of prisoners jailed under the scheme that saw him locked up indefinitely. Abolished public protection sentences were designed to keep criminals behind bars for the suspected risk posed if released. Now, to free up space in England and Wales, they'll be let go. Aaron Graham was jailed for GBH for 3 years but wasn't released for over 20.
6: You can't let it consume you because it will destroy you. Your hate will destroy you. Like, if you're constantly on that vibration, it will just eat you and eat you and eat you until there's nothing left.
5: 18 people remain missing after a ferry sank off the coast of Cyprus. At least 8 people have died. Tumay Tugyan is a local journalist.
7: Since they are not heavy boats, they can travel much faster. These kind of boats are usually preferred by the low-income Turkish citizens.
5: The captain is among those arrested. A study's found teenagers who stay up late then lie in may be more likely to experience anxiety. Researchers call it social jet lag. In sport, Manchester United have a Premier League win at the second attempt after easing past Ipswich 5-2. Chelsea won a thriller against Brighton 4-3. Fulham are still waiting for their first point under new boss Alvaro Arbeloa. They suffered a 1-0 loss at Sunderland.
8: We need to improve a lot and we know that we are starting. We need to keep improving with time. For sure, it will be ups and downs.
5: Rangers got a 1-0 Scottish Premiership victory at Aberdeen. St Mirren were held to a 3-all draw by Motherwell, while Dundee suffered a 2-1 home defeat to Hibs. And Novak Djokovic has crashed out of the US Open tennis in the first round. It's the 24-time Grand Slam champion's earliest major exit since 2006. That's the latest. I'm Anna Bates.
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With lyrics like these, you're on your knees. You've had your biscuits, now here's the cheese. Here's the cheese. Here's the cheese. Here's the cheese. Here's the cheese.

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4: News Centre at 8. Flash flooding at the Grand Canyon in the US has left one person dead while 15 others are missing. More than 60 people were airlifted from the national park in Arizona yesterday following heavy rainfall. Tourists describe seeing a metre-tall wall of debris. Our correspondent Amelia Harper says the local community is without vital supplies.
5: The flood has knocked out the sole water pipeline that serves tourists and residents. And at the moment, popular areas in the canyon are going to remain closed.
4: There are concerns the Prime Minister's reforms to the early release scheme for prisoners in England and Wales don't go far enough. Yesterday, Andy Burnham confirmed anyone convicted of unlawful killing, such as manslaughter and death by dangerous driving, wouldn't be freed. But domestic abusers are still eligible. Victims Minister Alex Davis-Jones insists strict conditions will be enforced.
6: Everyone who is released from prison will be under presumption for GPS monitoring. Tag. We're also introducing for the first time ever a world first restriction zone.
4: England's Children's Commissioner says parents of seriously ill kids should be given paid leave. It's something the government's consulting on. 5 days on from flash floods in Nepal, all 48 British nationals missing remain unaccounted for. Nearly 1,000 people are thought to be trapped in tunnels. In sport, Manchester United had to come from behind to beat Ipswich 5-2 in the Premier League. Chelsea earned a 4-3 victory at home to Brighton. Rangers boss Derek McInnes says they need attacking reinforcements before Thursday's transfer deadline. They beat Aberdeen 1-0 in the Scottish Premiership despite Youssef Chimiti's injury.
7: It's a few weeks ago now he went down, and we've been working really hard to try and bring in an added goal threat at the top end of the pitch.
4: And Novak Djokovic has suffered his earliest major tennis exit since 2006. The 24-time Grand Slam champion's been knocked out of the US Open in just the first round. That's the latest. I'm Anna Bates.
3: 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Pop in for breakfast, lunch and other tasty treats, open Monday to Saturday.

0: A very, very good morning. Welcome along to Bank Holiday Monday, the final day, not just the final Monday, the final day of August 2026. As always, a big thank you to Tom for a sterling job on board the Overnight Express, as always. And Tom back with more great tunes from midnight tonight. In the meantime, Bank Holiday, as it's fairly quiet and a relaxing day, a more music bonanza for this Bank Holiday Monday. Lots of tunes. If you want to get involved this morning and choose a tune, I think we'll open the record library for the listeners of Fantasy Radio. What tune would you like to hear for your Bank Holiday Monday? Let me know, and maybe I might buckle and put it on the playlist. We've got 2 hours of you and me, then 10 o'clock. Well, we'll come into that later on. We've got a double shift from Mike, double helping of Mike Linford today. More details on the way.
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0: So after a mostly cloudy and dry start, scattered showers will develop from the west, continuing into the early afternoon. It will then turn increasingly dry with late sunshine by evening, highs today of 20 Celsius. Tonight will start dry with lengthy clear spells. Later in the night, areas of cloud will drift in from the west, bringing the chance of the odd light shower towards dawn. Overnight lows of very pleasant 10 Celsius. And tomorrow will be partly cloudy in the morning and cloudier in the afternoon, with one or two isolated showers possible. The cloud looks to break up more widely as we head into the evening. Highs tomorrow, 20 Celsius across Devizes and Mid-Wiltshire.

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1: Big tune for you there for this Bank Holiday Monday, courtesy of One Republic, a former number one, Counting Stars. Now, that's the type of tune you could hear with James Allen on a Saturday night on the classic radio anthems from 5 o'clock through until eight here on Fantasy Radio Saturday evenings. A very good evening. A very good morning to Lawrence. Morning, Mark. Get some coffee into that machinery quick, says Lawrence. In fact, hang on, Lawrence. Bear with. Job done. Oh, my word. That's some good stuff. A very good morning if you have just joined us. Welcome along. A bit of a laid-back start to our Monday, as it's a bank holiday, the final day and the final Monday of August 2026. Next bank holiday will be in the festive season. I just thought I'd drop that in just to keep you happy.
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1: And it's a very good morning to Colin Beasley, who joins us with our Bank Holiday Monday Sports Report.
4: Manchester United had to come from behind to pick up their first win of the season as they eased past newly promoted Ipswich 5-2 in the Premier League. Captain Bruno Fernandes scored a hat-trick at Old Trafford, and boss Michael Carrick says returning forward Marcus Rashford feels like a new signing.
5: I think this part of this club, there's players that have come back sometimes, or players that maybe were going to leave, didn't leave. And it's always about what you do next, you know, and then what you're intentions are, and he's been fantastic since he came back, I have to say, and it was great to see him on the pitch today for us.
4: Chelsea have maximum points from their opening two games thanks to a thrilling 4-3 victory at home to Brighton. Elsewhere, Sunderland are off the mark following a 1-0 win over Fulham, while Leeds and Brentford finished 1-1. Rangers picked up their first Scottish Premiership win under Derek McInnes thanks to a Lawrence Shanklin penalty with a 1-0 victory at Aberdeen. St Mirren and Dundee both missed the chance to move level on points with Celtic at the top of the table. St Mirren were held to a 3-3 draw by Motherwell, while Dundee suffered a 2-1 home defeat to Hibs. England's cricketers have an unassailable 2-0 series lead over Pakistan after a 194-run win on day four of the second test. Joe Root's side set their opponents 389 for victory before Ollie Robinson took four wickets at Lord's. Britain's Toby Samuel pulled off a huge upset with a straight sets victory over Thomas Mahach to reach the second round of the US Open tennis. The qualifier was making his debut at Flushing Meadows, but Cameron Norrie has been knocked out following defeat in four sets to Lucas Van Ash. And Rory McIlroy finished five shots off Scotty Scheffler as the world golf number one took the title at the Tour Championship. The Masters winner ended as part of a group on 11 under par at Atlanta. Defending champion Tommy Fleetwood was a stroke further back. Scheffler claims the PGA Tour season-ending FedEx Cup for the second time.
1: Thank you, Colin. Living a better life. Up to date at 8:19. Very good morning to Matt and Victoria. Your tune on the way very, very shortly, but first, Cliff Richard.

0: so much happening at the Devizes Conservative Club. 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

in the inbox this morning. Good morning, Mark. Please, could you play There's a Ghost in My House by Ardeen Taylor, especially for Victoria. Lots of love from

playing that one especially for Victoria. A great memory from Iodine Taylor. And there's a ghost in my house. Mm.

From the new releases record box, current offering from Alex Warren, a track there called Passenger. 8:30, let's have a look at the latest local, national and international headlines for this hour. The body of a 46-year-old man has been recovered after flash flooding at the Grand Canyon in Arizona. 15 others are missing, with tourists along a popular hiking route saying they saw landslides coming out of nowhere and walls of debris. Meanwhile, rescuers are continuing to search for almost 50 British nationals still unaccounted for after deadly floods in Nepal. At least 900 people have died, while the whereabouts of thousands of others are still unknown. Ministers insist strict measures will be in place for predators of domestic abuse freed under the early release scheme. Yesterday, Andy Burnham confirmed those convicted of unlawful killing would stay behind bars in England and Wales. 169 people were arrested at the Notting Hill Carnival yesterday. The main parade takes place later, with the streets of West London transformed into a sea of colour and costume. Novak Djokovic broke down in tears as he was knocked out of the US Open tennis in the first round. He was beaten by in five sets by Argentina's Mario Navoni in New York. Details on those and other stories on the way with our news update from the Sky News Centre at 9 o'clock. In local news headlines, it's Bank Holiday Monday morning. Council tries to block new fast food branch on the edge of town. And historic Wiltshire town named among UK's loveliest canal towns. And speed limit to be introduced on an A road labelled a crash black spot. You can read details on those and many other stories in the local news centre at fantasyradio.co.uk. Weather-wise, after a mostly cloudy and dry start, scattered showers will develop from the west. Continuing into this afternoon, it will then turn increasingly dry with late sunshine by evening. And highs today of 20 Celsius. So it's a Bank Holiday Monday, easing you gently into the final day of August for 2026. A bit like the calm before the storm. Kids returning back to school tomorrow, of course. New academic year begins. Back into the old routine. Fighting for the toilets and the bathrooms in the morning. Looking for the dog lead. Packing the lunches. Not today, though.

recent arrival to the new releases record box just over my right shoulder, all freshly polished and gleaming, shining for the start of a new week. From there, that's James Maddock and Take My Side here on Fantasy Radio. Bank Holiday Monday, thank you for joining us on 97 FM, on DAB Digital Radio and online around planet Earth. A bit of a relaxed start to your Monday. It's a bank holiday, so quite a few people, not everyone, quite a few people having a quiet start to the day. And if you want to get involved, maybe, as exception to the rule, we'll find some space and squeeze in a tune or two at your suggestion. If I deem them good enough, I'm going to be a bit of a stickler. But very good morning to Lynn, regular listener to Fantasy Radio, residing over in Avebury. And apparently we're talking about the sunshine this morning and then clouding over, some scattered showers on the way later. Apparently the sun has arrived in Avebury. It's a good way to start your bank holiday, a bit of sunshine. No doubt the washing will be out. Making the most of it. It is a bank holiday, it's shorter rain, isn't it?

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There's a great memory, taking us back in the 1970s. Hands up if you remember the New Seekers. Track there called Come Softly To Me. Isn't that lovely? Bank Holiday Monday. Easing you gently into the day, the final day of August. Our next bank holiday will be in the festive season, you've been warned. So I'm with you through until 10 this morning. A relaxed and condensed breakfast show to get us underway for this Monday. And then a double helping of our very own style icon, young Mike Linford. Valiantly offered to step up and cover the mid-morning show for, the mid-morning programme for Lady K. I don't know if he's been allowed to use her scroll. We'll find out. Details on the way. What's looking to entertain you with Mike. Mike here with you for the mid-morning through until 2 this afternoon, covering his normal lunchtime slot with a slight difference. We'll give you details on that very, very shortly. And then being a Monday, Andy Henley will be here from 2 this afternoon, getting underway with 1 hour of fantasy anthems. Some love in the afternoon around about 3:30. And that 12-inch single. You can choose a song, the long song with Andy on a Monday. Drop him a line. Just mark it for the attention of Andy Henley. If there's a 12-inch single you'd love us to put out of the vaults. Dr. Provis will get you home in time for tea. Live from 5. Then the department store's doors will open at Wakefield Superstore from 7 o'clock this evening with Tim Wakefield. And then Pete Winterton will offer you the chance to choose a tune in the musical alphabet from 9 this evening. And he will then in turn hand over to Helen, who will look after you with 1 hour of hand-picked love songs.

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2: How are you spending your bank holiday Monday? 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Getting underway today from 1 o'clock through until just after 4, the Easterton Community Faith and Fun Dog Show is taking place, Easterton Village Hall and Field. 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Last year over £3,300 was raised. It'd be great if they could beat that this year. That's the Country Fete and Dog Show over at Easterton Community Field and Hall. Gets underway from 1 o'clock today. Fingers crossed there's some fine weather for it. And if you like your jigsaw puzzles, this coming Wednesday, there's a jigsaw puzzle swap being held 2nd of September from 10 a.m. through until 12 noon over at the Kennet and Avon Canal Museum function room at the Wharf. There is wheelchair access and toilet facilities available. Tea and coffee is also available at reasonable prices. So if you need a new jigsaw puzzle, that's where you need to go. And if you or your organisation is organising an event, you can upload your details via devizesdiary.com. 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If you're uploading details, please be sure to include all the important things: where, when, how much, and as much notice as possible, please. Now, I said to you earlier on, we've got a slightly relaxed start to the day. Relaxed breakfast show for this morning. And Lady K is currently in recovery after spending Saturday morning on the Saturday Segway looking after Scolzi. Needs to recuperate in a darkened room, apparently. So young Mike Linford has valiantly stepped up to cover the mid-morning show. The plan is no packed lunch. Just 4 hours of bank holiday special featuring some top tunes to get you in the mood for whatever you're doing on this bank holiday. In the past, today, Monday, was the start of Devizes Carnival Week. So we will be looking back at some of the events that used to happen and comparing one of them to a similar event in Spain. We will also look at the top 10 biggest and best carnivals in the world. You've heard the advert. Now you have the chance to win local author Sue McGregor's book, Perfect Harmony. All this from 10 this morning with our very own style icon, Mike Linford. It's going to be great fun. Great way to spend your bank holiday Monday with us here on 97 FM. All about Devizes. Also available on DAB Digital Radio and online around planet Earth. And don't forget, after Mike this afternoon from 2, Andy Henley here with his Monday thing. Some great tunes get us underway from 2 o'clock, starting with an hour of fantasy anthems. You could hear songs like this. There'll be some love in the afternoon around 3:30, and the 12-inch single around 4:30. All that with Andy later, after Mike Linford. Looking after you through your bank holiday here on Fantasy Radio. News update on the way for 9 o'clock. Already, I know. And taking us in that general direction, a great memory from the lovely Amy Stewart, a track here called Friends on Fantasy Radio. Good morning.

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5: And shine, sleepyhead. Wake up.

0: almost a week ago. At least 900 people have died, and around 1,000 others are feared trapped in tunnels. 11 members of Pramod Bhandari's family are missing.
1: Water should be flowing, yeah? It was coming like flying. Everything is wiped up, so from my side, being real, there is no hope we can find them alive.
0: Ministers insist strict measures will be in place for perpetrators of domestic abuse freed under the early release scheme. Yesterday, Andy Burnham confirmed those convicted of unlawful killing would stay behind bars in England and Wales. 169 people were arrested at the Notting Hill Carnival yesterday. The main parade takes place later, with the streets of West London transformed into a sea of colour and costume to celebrate Caribbean culture. Sport: Novak Djokovic broke down in tears as he was knocked out of the US Open tennis in the first round. He was beaten in five sets by Argentina's Mariano Navoni.
2: For that, I think I lost like four matches. I mean, this moment we remember for a long time.
0: Manchester United manager Michael Carrick praised his team for being calm and ruthless as they fought back from 1-0 down to beat Ipswich 5-2 in the Premier League. Captain Bruno Fernandes scored a hat-trick.
3: It's the best feeling in football, obviously, and then doing an hat-trick in the game at home with our fans, it's something amazing that I'm very proud of.
0: Chelsea were 4-3 winners at home to Brighton. And in the Scottish Premiership, Rangers got a 1-0 win over Aberdeen. That's the latest. I'm Anna Bates.
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0: from the new releases record box, the current offering from Carly Rae Jepsen getting us underway. We're liking that. It's not bad. Don't Leave Me on the Dance Floor, As If We Would. A very good morning. It's a bank holiday, bit of a laid-back breakfast show. No mystery here this morning, no riddle, just a pile of tunes and plenty of coffee. As Lawrence said, some for me, some for the machinery. There we are. It's a laid-back Monday. Hopefully we find you well. Thank you for starting your bank holiday Monday with us here on Fantasy Radio, 97 FM and on DAB, digital radio. And we're also online around planet Earth. So you can enjoy the tunes and Fantasy Radio wherever you go. And if you enjoy what you're hearing, please be sure to tell your friends as well and your family. We'll always make room for another listener or three. We'll all shuffle along the pew and make some room. Always welcome.
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0: After a cloudy and dry start, scattered showers will develop from the west, continuing as we head into this afternoon. It will then turn increasingly dry with late sunshine by evening. Highs today of 20 Celsius. Tonight will start dry with lengthy late clear spells. Then, oh dear, later in the night, areas of cloud will drift in from the west, bringing the chance of the odd light shower as we head towards dawn, with overnight lows of 10 Celsius. Hopefully a good night's sleep in prospect. Tomorrow will be partially cloudy in the morning and cloudier in the afternoon, with one or two isolated showers. The cloud looks set to break up more widely as we head into the evening. Highs tomorrow of 20 Celsius across Devizes and Mid-Wiltshire.

0: Bank Holiday Monday morning, offering you the chance to get involved with the Bank Holiday Monday music bonanza, suggested by Craig there. That's Harry Chapin, W-O-L-D. Not heard that for a long, long time. Very, very good narrative as well. He's done a couple of good tunes. Probably heard a few of them over the years. what was the one he did? Ugly Kid Joe did a version of... Oh, Cats in the Cradle. That was a good song. Very good narrative in that one as well. A very, very talented young man was Harry Chapin. So a very good morning. It's a bank holiday. Slightly different start to your day. No mystery hour this morning. And no morning riddle to tease the grey cells. It's a bank holiday, so it's an easy start sliding into this final Monday of August 2026 with us here on Fantasy Radio. And a slight change to our lineup today. Mike Linford looking after the mid-morning show. A bit of a revamp because Lady K has the day off today, so the horses have the day off. Although apparently Tarquin's been tasked with buffing the carriage ready for Lady K's next visit to Fantasy Towers. Now then, what have we got? The plan today is no packed lunch for Michael. It will be a four-hour bank holiday special featuring some top tunes to get you in the mood for whatever you're planning for today. Keep it clean. Behave. Come on. In the past, today, Monday, was the start of the Devizes Carnival Week. So Michael's going to be looking back at some of the events that used to happen and comparing them with one event similar in Spain. We'll also be looking at the top 10 biggest and best carnivals in the world. As that, if that's not enough, you've also heard the advert now, so you have the chance to win local author Sue McGregor's book Perfect Harmony. All that with Michael from 10 o'clock through until 2 right here on Fantasy Radio. In the meantime,
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0: A very good morning to Colin Beasley, who joins us with our Bank Holiday Music Report.
3: Manchester United had to come from behind to pick up their

0: first win of the season as they ease past newly promoted Ipswich 5-2 in the Premier League. Captain Bruno Fernandes scored a hat-trick at Old Trafford, and boss Michael Carrick says returning forward Marcus Rashford feels like a new signing.
1: I think this part of this club, there's players that have come and come back sometimes, or players that maybe were going to leave, didn't leave. And it's always about what you do next, you know, and then what your intentions are. And he's been fantastic since he came back, I have to say, and it was great to see him on the pitch today for us.
0: Chelsea have maximum points from their opening two games, thanks to a thrilling 4-3 victory at home to Brighton. Elsewhere, Sunderland are off the mark following a 1-0 win over Fulham, while Leeds and Brentford finished 1-1. Rangers picked up their first Scottish Premiership win under Derek McInnes, thanks to a Lawrence Shanklin penalty, with a 1-0 victory at Aberdeen. St Mirren and Dundee both missed the chance to move level on points with Celtic at the top of the table. St Mirren were held to a 3-3 draw by Motherwell, while Dundee suffered a 2-1 home defeat to Hibs. England's cricketers have an unassailable 2-0 series lead over Pakistan after a 194-run win on day 4 of the second test. Joe Root's side set their opponents 389 for victory before Ollie Robinson took 4 wickets at Lord's. Britain's Toby Samuel pulled off a huge upset with a straight sets victory over Thomas Mahach to reach the second round of the US Open tennis. The qualifier was making his debut at Flushing Meadows, but Cameron Norrie has been knocked out following defeat in 4 sets to Lucas Van Ash. And Rory McIlroy finished 5 shots off Scottie Scheffler as the world golf number one took the title at the Tour Championship. The Masters winner ended as part of a group on 11 under par at Atlanta. Defending champion Tommy Fleetwood was a stroke further back. Scheffler claims the PGA Tour season-ending FedEx Cup for the second time.
2: Thank you, Colin. Up to date at 9:17. Good morning.
3: Have you heard Fantasy Radio on a Monday afternoon? I'm Andy Henley, and you can join me from 2. I start off with a whole hour of anthems, officially the best songs in the world being played in devices every Monday between 2 and 3. 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

Great memory from Charlie Dawe, suggested by CJ. 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
1: I don't believe it! You'd think with all that equipment he could make a better noise than this.

Recent addition to the new releases record box from Jungle, Someday Somewhere. We're liking that. And we're also waiting with bated breath and anticipation to see the outfit that young Michael will be wearing as he presents his carnival themed bank holiday special from 10 o'clock this morning here on Fantasy Radio. No doubt it will be something colourful. And an amazing sight. Sure to be, sure to be.

Now, you obviously know that is Freddie Mercury. But do you realise that is 41 years old? How on earth did that happen? 9.30, let's have a look at the latest local, national and international news headlines for this bank holiday Monday morning. A man's body has been recovered after flash flooding at the Grand Canyon in America. 60 people had to be airlifted out of the national park in Arizona, while water supplies to the area have been knocked out. Helicopters filled with supplies are part of search teams looking for hundreds of people feared trapped in power plants in Nepal. More than 900 people have died following devastating flash floods on the country's border with Tibet. The Domestic Abuse Commissioner for England and Wales said she's deeply concerned about the number of offenders still eligible for early release. Ministers insist that perpetrators will be subject to very strict conditions as they try to free up prison space. £15 million of funding is being set aside to expand the free school breakfast scheme across Scotland. It's hoped it will go towards setting up more clubs and saving families money. And Novak Djokovic's quest to find his 25th Grand Slam title continues after he was knocked out of the US Open tennis in the first round. It's his earliest major exit in 20 years. More details on those and other stories with our news update at 10 o'clock from the Sky News Centre. In local news headlines this bank holiday Monday, council tries to block new fast food branch on the edge of town, and historic Wiltshire Town is named among the UK's loveliest canal towns. And speed limit to be restricted on A roads labelled as a crash black spot. You can read details on those and other stories in the local news centre, fantasyradio.co.uk. Weather-wise today, we've got a cloudy start, some scattered showers developing this afternoon, and then turning increasingly dry as we head towards the evening, with highs of 20 degrees today. Bank holiday Monday morning. Hopefully you're planning a relaxing day. Maybe in your favourite chair.

Gentle air guitar, courtesy of The Quo, easing you nicely into a bank holiday Monday morning here on Fantasy Radio 97 FM. Thank you for starting your day with us. Going back to the 1970s there with The Quo and a track called In My Chair. That's probably where I'm going to spend my bank holiday, actually. I'm just going to relax today and just chill out and make the most of it. Why wouldn't you? What are your plans? If you want to let us know, that'd be great. In the inbox this morning, who was it now? Bear with me, because I think it might have been... it was. CJ was struggling to choose a tune. He had a couple in mind. One we've already played. I thought we'd play the second one as well, because they're both good songs. This gave UB40 and Chrissy Hynde a big hit back in the late 1980s. But the original from the late Dusty Springfield sounded remarkably like this. Breakfast in bed. Why wouldn't you want a bank holiday?

0: late Dusty Springfield. And Breakfast in Bed first appeared on her 1969 album, Dusty in Memphis. The only downside, in my personal opinion, of Breakfast in Bed is the crumbs get everywhere. And when I say everywhere, I mean everywhere. Very popular tune, though. As I said to you, that gave the UB40 and Chrissie Hynde a big chart hit at the tail end of the 1980s. It's also been covered since its first appearance back in 1969 with Dusty by some well-known names. Amongst them, Baby Washington, and there's been three reggae versions by Lorna Bennett, Scotty and Bongo Herman. We all know Bongo Herman down the pub, don't we? Lovely. A very good morning from the not-so-searing foothills this morning from Paul and Elaine. Elaine says, status quo, on the day Karen and I have chosen to go with denim as our worldie start word today. Well, there we are. Small world. Hopefully you enjoyed that. Great memories from Quo, and now, of course, a brilliant tune from Dusty Springfield. And another top tune on the way. This one.
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0: Elton John. Tiny Dancer.

0: Going back to 1971 originally. Elton John released an album called Madman Across the Water. And from that album, in the opinion of Matt and Victoria, one of his best, Tiny Dancer. Also, a very good morning to Keith. Proving yet again, every day is a school day. We played for you before that from 1969, Dusty Springfield and Breakfast in Bed. And Keith never realised Dusty Springfield had recorded that. Big hit in the late 80s, of course, UB40 and Chrissie Hynde. Educating you with the original on this Bank Holiday Monday, right here on Fantasy Radio. Good morning.
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0: If I may just issue a very quick public health warning, make sure you have your sunglasses on, listening to the radio after 10. Our very own style icon, Mike Lindford here, looking very bright and colourful for a Bank Holiday Monday after the news on Fantasy Radio.

David Lee Roth on Fantasy Radio, just like living in paradise. Well, if we are here in Devizes, recently named among the UK's loveliest canal towns,

0: Stand by. Getting you into a carnival mood on a bank holiday. Mike Linford. In the past, Mondays have always marked the start of Devizes Carnival Week. So looking back at some of the events that used to happen in and around Devizes and comparing them to a similar event in Spain and looking at the best carnivals in the world.
1: This must be just like living in paradise.
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3: So the boss rang me up and said we need a new promo. I thought I'd do a rap and the missus cried, oh no. Gotta do something to promote the show. So here we go, here we go, here we go. Monday nights it's cheese and biscuits. We talk about stuff like Granadas and Whizbit. A fun little trip down memory lane. We're happy there, life's never been the same. Since Moomin's Womble.

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0: not long to wait for Mike Linford. Here with the After News at 10, there's a former top 10 tune courtesy of Jax Jones, along with Years and Years and a thing called Play. Thank you for your company this morning. Back tomorrow morning with a fully leaded breakfast show. And we'll go to the news with a song I was reminded of. Last weekend there was a special about Diana Ross on the telly, a documentary thing, which I sat down and thoroughly enjoyed, actually. Brought back some great memories. And one of the tunes that featured, I'd not heard for a long time. I thought we'd play this to the news, from Diana Ross and Muscles.
1: She said she wants a man to always understand, but that's all right for her.

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5: Sky News Centre at 10. A man's body has been recovered after flash flooding at the Grand Canyon in America. 60 people had to be airlifted out of the national park in Arizona while water supplies to the area have been knocked out. The Domestic Abuse Commissioner for England and Wales says she's deeply concerned about the number of offenders still eligible for early release. Dame Nicole Jacobs says survivors will be forced to protect themselves because the justice system can't. Ministers insist perpetrators will be subject to strict conditions as they try to free up prison space. Ex-Detective Chief Inspector David Spencer thinks exempting killers from the early release scheme is the bare minimum.
6: I don't think that the government deserves any credit for this decision at all. This decision is something that the government was pushed into. I'm afraid that it's across the political spectrum that we've seen a colossal failure.
5: Helicopters filled with supplies are part of search teams looking for hundreds of people feared trapped in power plants in Nepal. More than 900 people have died following devastating flash floods on the country's border with Tibet. £15 million worth of funding's been set aside to expand the free school breakfast scheme across Scotland. It's hoped it'll go towards setting up more clubs and saving families money. Millions of people are expected at Notting Hill Carnival's main parade in West London later. It celebrates Caribbean culture, music and dancing. DJ Mark Ross goes every year.
7: Carnival's just a melting pot of the Caribbean islands that come together, the music, everything. It's just so fantastic. And I'm so happy and proud that it's lasted this long. And I hope it lasts another 200 years, 300 years.
5: More than 150 arrests were made yesterday, including on suspicion of drug and weapons offences. And in sport, Novak Djokovic's quest for a 25th Grand Slam title continues after he was knocked out of the US Open tennis in the first round. It's his earliest major exit in 20 years. That's the latest. I'm Anna Bates.
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Well, a very good morning to you and welcome to this bank holiday special. Mike Linford here with you until 2. Big thank you to Mark Barnes for a slightly shorter but very full breakfast show. He'll be back tomorrow from the usual time. Meanwhile, let's get things going. The Four Tops.

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2: There's a chance of a few heavy and possibly thundery showers this morning. These will ease into the afternoon to allow for more brightness to develop. Temperatures around average. Maximum temperature this afternoon will be 21 degrees. Tonight, any lingering showers becoming increasingly restricted to the western area. This leaving a dry night with clearing skies for most of us. It's going to be a mild night with a few mist patches. Minimum temperature 12 degrees. Tomorrow, Tuesday. Tuesday's going to start bright for most of us before cloud and scattered showers spread east from the far west.

maximum temperature tomorrow, 22 degrees. Looking further ahead, a bright morning on Wednesday before a band of rain arrives later. Further rain at times on Thursday before turning dry and brighter on Friday. Temperatures near or a little above average.

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Roy Orbison, Pretty Woman, here on Fantasy Radio, 21 minutes past 11. So very good morning if you've just tuned in. I'm Mike Linford with you this bank holiday Monday until 2. We have a slightly different quiz this morning. You've probably heard the advert here on Fantasy Radio. Now is your chance to win a copy of local author Sue McGregor's book, Perfect Harmony. To be in with a chance of winning, all you need to do is answer 3 book-related questions. Are you ready then? Here's question number 1. Who wrote the famous 5 stories? Who wrote the famous 5 stories? Question 2. What was the name of the main male character in the 50 Shades series? Oh, come on, you know you read it. What was the name of the main male character in the 50 Shades series? How you getting on? Question 3. Who wrote To Kill a Mockingbird? Who wrote To Kill a Mockingbird? So those important telephone numbers, 730-555 if you want to call me. If you'd sooner text or WhatsApp, 07520-619181. Don't forget, pop your name on it though for me, please. Or you could, if you so wish, send me an email. 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So one more time. Who wrote the famous 5 stories? Question 2. What was the surname of the main male character in the 50 Shades series? And question 3. Who wrote To Kill a Mockingbird? Good luck.

What a song that was. Kate Bush, Babushka. Now, if you cast your minds back, Bank Holiday Monday, in particular this Bank Holiday Monday, a lot of us can remember the street festival. And we always considered that to be the sort of the start of Carnival Week before it was changed for whatever reason that was. The original Devizes Carnival has run nearly every year since 1912. It was originally founded to raise money for the local cottage hospital. It quickly became a major fixture in the town calendar. Early parades often stretched for over a mile. And those of us who can remember Carnival Week, remember the baby show? And then we had the archery and skittles. That used to take place in the shambles. Wednesday nights was my favourite. Can you remember the pram race? No health and safety around in those days. For those of you who don't know what I'm talking about, the pram race was... two people would find an old pram, decorate it up. One of them would sit in the pram, usually dressed as a baby. And the other one dressed up as a mum. Yeah, you guessed it. It was normally the men that dressed up as the mum. And then they raced from pub to pub, downing a drink at each one. Well, you can imagine, by the time they got back into the marketplace, if you were brave enough to stand in the front row to watch them come in, you took your life in your hands, believe me. It was fun. Oh, can you imagine if they brought that back nowadays? The woke brigade would have a field day. And then obviously it went on to the confetti battle. Sometimes there was beating the retreat, remember that? We're talking more about the confetti battle a bit later on. And for those of you who missed the questions, yeah, we'll be repeating them again shortly.

28 minutes to 12. I'll do a little recap on the quiz questions after we listen. This is a favourite one of mine, Say No More. It's J-Lo.

Oh yes, waiting for tonight, J-Lo here on Fantasy Radio, 24 minutes to 12. Very good morning to Angela, listening to us here in Devizes, just switched on. I missed a question. So for you, Angela, and anybody else that missed them, here they are again. Don't forget, if you get these right, you are in for a chance to win a copy of local author Sue McGregor's book, Perfect Harmony. So question one, who wrote the famous five stories? Who wrote the famous five stories? Question two, what was the name of the main male character in the 50 Shades series? What was the name of the main male character in the 50 Shades series? And finally, question three. Who wrote To Kill a Mockingbird? Who wrote To Kill a Mockingbird? 730555 is the number to call me. If you'd sooner text or WhatsApp, 07520619181. Don't forget, pop your name on it for me, please. 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Who wrote the famous five stories? What was the name of the main male character in the 50 Shades series? And who wrote To Kill a Mockingbird? Good luck.

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2: So far on our winning list with chance to win this lovely new novel, we have Elaine, Paul, Joanne, Mike, James, Lynn and Angela. 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See if you can join them. Answer the questions, get in touch, your name will go on the list.

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Troy Crooks, When You Were Mine, here on Fantasy Radio, 9 minutes to 11. Sorry, 9 minutes to 12. Helps if you look at the clock. Very good morning to Emma Smith. Emma, you are on that winning list. You've joined Elaine and Paul, Joanne, Mike, James, Lynn, and Angela.

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5: Sky News Centre at midday. There are concerns the Prime Minister's reforms to the early release scheme for prisoners in England and Wales don't go far enough. Yesterday, Andy Burnham confirmed anyone convicted of unlawful killing, like manslaughter and death by dangerous driving, wouldn't be freed. But domestic abusers are still eligible to free up jail space. Victims Minister Alex Davis-Jones insists strict conditions will be enforced.
6: Everyone who is released from prison will be under presumption for GPS monitoring tag. We're also introducing for the first time ever a world-first restriction zone.
5: The US and Iran have traded the first strikes in a month. American forces have hit a small Iranian island in the Strait of Hormuz, prompting retaliation on two US Army bases in Jordan. Military analyst Sean Bell says it's unclear why tensions are flaring up again now.
7: The US is not in a good position. Clearly, what we're seeing at the moment, a return to military seems like a default position for President Trump. Overnight, he was tweeting on his Truth Social. There was an AI video that demonstrated Karg Island had gone up in flames. It hasn't.
5: Those living near the Grand Canyon in the US have been told to expect more rain later following deadly flooding. The body of a man's been recovered from the national park. The suspect in the fatal stabbing of a British woman at a train station in Germany has been detained in a psychiatric hospital. The attack happened in Rosenheim, south of Munich, yesterday. In sport, Novak Djokovic broke down in tears as he was knocked out of the US Open tennis in the first round. He was beaten in five sets by Argentina's Mariano Navoni.
8: For that, I think I lost like four matches. I mean, this moment we remember for a long time.
5: Meanwhile, Venus Williams is calling for improvements in the scheduling of the tournament. The seven-time Grand Slam champion started her first-round match after midnight in New York, eventually losing to Sofia Kenin. That's the latest. I'm Anna Bates.
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Luke Combs, Rethink Some Things. New one from him, kicking off hour three of this bank holiday special. Mike Linford here, with you until two. Going back to the 70s now. Who can remember this one?

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2: Any showers should ease this afternoon, allowing for more brightness to develop. Temperatures near average, maximum temperature 21 degrees. It's going to be a dry night with clearing skies for most of us. A mild night, there may be a few mist patches, minimum temperature 12 degrees. Tomorrow, Tuesday, will start bright for many before cloud and scattered showers spread east from the far west. Eastern areas should stay dry with the best of the brightness. Maximum temperature 22 degrees. Looking further ahead, a bright morning Wednesday before a band of rain arrives later. Further rain at times on Thursday before turning dry and brighter on Friday. Temperatures near or a little above average.

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Just getting up to 20 minutes past 12. We've been talking about Devizes Carnival and what it used to be like back in the day. I took a phone call while the news was on, and one of our listeners said, can you remember the Friday night dance that used to happen downstairs here in the Corn Exchange? Yes, is the answer to that. My parents always used to tell me that I had to leave before the last song in case anything bad happened. I was dying to know what that was. Leave it. And while we were chatting on the phone, I suddenly remember, can you remember the children's carnival? That used to happen on the Saturday afternoon. All dressed up in their fancy dress outfits, going around the marketplace. And then the winner, or it might have been the top three winners, they all joined the big carnival in the evening. Poor little things, they look shattered by the end of it. And that led me to think, can you remember queuing for the rides? Oh, and if Jenny's Funfair brought a new ride Carnival Week, the excitement was beyond belief. One of my favourite rides, and I always think of this as sort of significant with Devizes Carnival, was the Big Wheel here in the marketplace. That used to hurtle around, didn't it? Oh my goodness. I can still remember the tune that was playing when I first went on it. And that's coming up next by Status Quo. Talking of the Big Wheel, I no longer like it. Had a bit of an experience with my then girlfriend, now my wife, who I know is listening. She's probably getting clammy hands just thinking about this. We decided, or rather, I decided and persuaded her that the lovely Jam would enjoy going on the Big Wheel with me. How wrong was I? I think we'd only gone round about three times when she started leaning forward and went quite rigid. The men on the ground were shouting, sit back. I was

back. And old Jan could shout, make it stop. What you do when you're sat next to that person? I had no control. I'd publicly like to say on air, sorry. Anyway, this song takes me right back to hurtling around on the big wheel. Thinking, if it goes much faster, we're going to fly out of our seats. We didn't. Here they are then, status quo, pictures of matchstick men. What memories of the carnival do you have? Get in touch.

0: between now and 10 o'clock, as always, our Mystery Hour this morning returns between 9 and 10 hits and headlines from a year gone by.
1: Yes, he wakes me up.
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0: Richie's going to return.
1: Mornings are much better with old Bouncy.
0: A very, very good morning. Welcome along.
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1: There's not nothing better on your radio. Who wrote this? It's appalling grammar.

Caro with Hot, Hot, Hot. 29 minutes past 12, we've been talking about Devices Carnival. And I know this was one of everybody's favourites back in the day when it happened in the Carnival Week. This has now been moved to later on in the year. But it's still going strong. The Devices Confetti Battle. It's a unique annual tradition where thousands of people gather in the marketplace to literally pelt each other with paper confetti. This all started back in 1913. The tradition began during the early days of Devices Carnival when crowds threw paper confetti and rose petals at people in the passing procession. In 1955, the event evolved into a multi-scale battle. Championed by local figure Jim Jennings, Devizes is believed to be the only town in the UK and potentially the world to maintain a dedicated public confetti battle tradition. Something sort of similar happens in Spain. They have a giant tomato fight known as La Tomatina. This is because of a spontaneous street scuffle between friends in 1945 that turned into a beloved annual tradition. Apparently, the argument broke out near a vegetable store. People began grabbing overripe tomatoes and started pelting each other until the police broke it up. The next year, the participants returned to the same square and brought their own tomatoes from home. The local government banned the event in the 1950s, but the citizens brought it back. It now has global fame. Media coverage in the 1980s turned the local custom into a world-famous event.

0: there, would they?
1: Today, over 20,000 people gather on the last Wednesday of August to throw roughly, get this, 150 tons of cheap, low-quality tomatoes during a strict one-hour window. As I said, there are rules. Wait for it. One of the rules, if you take part in this massive tomato fight, is you must squash your tomato before throwing it.

Just had a message for one of Fantasy Radio's roving reporters out in the town. The good news for everybody, the traffic lights on South Boone Road are being taken away. I can hear the cheer from here.

Well, a very good afternoon to the lovely Sarah. Sarah has been in touch with me, 730555. She was also reminiscing about being on the Big Wheel Carnival Week. I totally agree with you, Sarah. How many people went home with a goldfish? Do you remember that? That was always a prize. Get the ping pong ball into the goldfish bowl.

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sounding just as good now. It's Lulu, new one from her, I'm In Love Again. Talking of sounding good, it's the Tom Jones.

Well, you've heard the advert here on Fantasy Radio. Now's your chance to win a copy of local author Sue McGregor's book, Perfect Harmony. All you have to do is answer these three questions. Who wrote the famous five stories? What was the surname? Well, what was the full name of the main male character in the 50 Shades series? And who wrote To Kill a Mockingbird? 730555 is the number to get in touch with me, or you can text or WhatsApp me your answer, 07520 619181. Don't forget, pop your name on it for me, please. Or send me an email. 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

Who wrote the famous five stories? What was the name of the main male character in the 50 Shades series? Who wrote To Kill a Mockingbird? So far on our list, we have Elaine, Paul, Joanne, Mike, James, Lynn, Angela, and Emma Smith. See if you can get your name on that list.

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5: News Centre at 1. A 16-year-old boy has been arrested on suspicion of murder and attempted murder after a man was found dead in County Tyrone. The victim was discovered next to his severely injured 8-year-old daughter in Dungannon on Saturday. The girl's now in a stable condition in hospital. Superintendent Peter Stevenson from the Police Service of Northern Ireland says it was a harrowing scene.
6: First and foremost, I want to express my sympathies to the loved ones of this family who will inevitably be struggling to come to terms with this horrendous news.
5: Sir Mel Stride has stepped down as the Shadow Chancellor. He's the fourth member of Kemi Badenoch's top team to confirm their departure following Sir James Cleverly, Dame Priti Patel and Stuart Andrew out the door. The victim's minister insists the early release of prisoners to free up jail space will not result in their full freedom, following concerns from domestic abuse campaigners. Under the current scheme, perpetrators will be eligible to get out partway through their sentences from October in England and Wales. But the government says decisions will be made about measures to keep victims safe. Rhiannon Bragg, who was stalked by her ex-partner, says she needs more assurances.
7: At a very basic level, it'll be across the board that all of them are given restriction zones and GPS monitoring. If you think about how few domestic abusers and stalkers are actually convicted, they have committed incredibly serious crimes to even be in prison.
5: One person's died and 15 others are missing after flooding at a major US tourist attraction. Hotels and lodges in the Grand Canyon National Park in Arizona are closed. A man's been hit by a car and died in West Lothian. Police in Linlithgow have made an arrest. And in sport, there have been tears at the US Open tennis. Novak Djokovic appeared to break down after suffering his earliest major tournament defeat in 20 years, going out in the first round. That's the latest. I'm Anna Bates.
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Well, a very good afternoon to you and welcome to hour four of this bank holiday special. Mike Linford here with you until two. Coming up later, we're going to be talking about the top 10 biggest and best carnivals in the world. Will Devizes be on that list? Who knows? I'm going to be mentioning the C word. Yes, the Christmas word. I know, have a lie down. And some news about a flamingo.

degrees. Tomorrow, Tuesday, will start bright for many before cloud and scattered showers spread east from the far west. Maximum temperature tomorrow, 22 degrees. Looking further ahead, Wednesday to Friday, a bright morning on Wednesday before a band of rain arrives later. Further rain at times on Thursday before turning dry and brighter on Friday. Temperatures near or a little above average.

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Natasha Bedingfield with Unwritten here on Fantasy Radio. 22 minutes past one. Mike Linford here with you until two. We've been chatting about devices, carnival and celebrations and all that sort of stuff. So let's have a look at some of the biggest and best carnivals. Obviously, no surprise to anybody, Rio de Janeiro Carnival, known as the greatest show on earth, draws millions with its

Barraquilla Carnival, which is in Colombia. It's the second largest carnival globally, featuring over 1.5 million participants and traditional Caribbean music. Santa Cruz de Tenerife Carnival in the Canary Islands. It rivals Rio in scale with vibrant outdoor street fiestas, spectacular costumes and a massive final parade. Happening as we speak, Notting Hill Carnival makes the list in London. Europe's largest street festival, attracting millions and millions of people to celebrate Caribbean culture, steel bands, and if you can get near the stalls, food. Mardi Gras in New Orleans, famous for its festive river parades, elaborate floats, masked balls, and vibrant celebrations centered around Fat Tuesday. Venice Carnival, over there in Italy, renowned for historical elegance. Iconic Venetian masks, traditional period costumes, and masked balls along the canals. Trinidad and Tobago Carnival, celebrating for its infectious energy, incredible steel pan music, mud bash, don't like the sound of that, and detailed feathered masquerades. There was nothing like a good feather, is there? Moving over to Germany, Cologne Carnival, a major European street carnival highlighted by the famous Rose Monday. Again, features massive costume balls and street fun. Bolivia's on the list, the Carnival of Oruro. A stunning celebration, featuring a 20-hour folk parade with thousands of dancers performing traditional routines. Nice Carnival in France, a bit nearer to home, one of the French Riviera's biggest winter events, featuring massive artistic floats and the famous flower parade where tons of blossoms are thrown to the crowd. Makes a change from tomatoes and confetti, I suppose. Talking of Rio,

Peter Allen, classic from him, I Go to Rio. 28 minutes past one. As I gave a warning earlier on, we are going to be talking about the C word. Yep, the parks are still scorched and there's still a few days left of the school holidays. But retailers are already starting to release festive items. Whether you like it or not, the holidays are officially coming. We know that as Christmas. Oh, goodness, I've said that word. I hope the boss isn't listening. Anyway, it's big news if you're an M&S fan. Other supermarkets are available, but they have announced 300 new products will be making their way to stores for the season, alongside 400 returning favourites. While the range isn't out just yet, the first lines will be available to buy from September the 2nd. Shoppers already have an issue with it, saying there's way too much pistachio for their liking. Could be worse. Since Dubai chocolate bars burst onto the scene 3 years ago, it continues to be a trending ingredient, and that's clear in M&S's festive offering. The ingredient overload certainly hasn't gone unnoticed. Comments like, can we stop with the pistachio? Not everyone likes pistachio, wrote one user on Instagram. While another commented, I love pistachios, and even I think this is too much, it's putting me off. It's a bit harsh. The obsession with pistachio just needs to stop, added a third. Do you think that's too much nuts going on in M&S? Answers on a postcard, please.

Well, as we've been presenting a sort of slightly carnival-orientated programme this bank holiday, it would be very remiss of me not to include this one by the Gibson Brothers. Yeah, it's salsa time. It's Cuba.

I've just had a message from the lovely Lynn and Avery saying she's had to reboot Alexa. She was red hot. Apparently, I'm to blame for that. And very good afternoon to Paul, listening out in the cloudy foothills of the French Pyrenees. He slightly reprimanded me because I didn't mention their local carnival on the list of the greatest. He says it may only be small, but it holds the record of the longest carnival in the world. There we go, Paul, I've mentioned it. Hope we're still friends. Anyway, if you've just tuned in, where have you been? It's nearly time for me to go home. You've missed the quiz. So, okay then, if you just tuned in, I'll do it again. You have a chance of winning the book Perfect Harmony by local author Sue McGregor. And all you have to do, you need to be quick now, is to answer these three questions. Who wrote the famous five stories? What was the surname of the main male character? Oh no, give me the full name. What was the forename of the main male character in the 50 Shades series? I won't tell anybody that you read it. Twice. And question three, who wrote To Kill a Mockingbird? So one final time, who wrote the famous five stories? What is the name of the main male character in the 50 Shades series? And who wrote To Kill a Mockingbird? 730555 is the number to call me. You can text or WhatsApp me 07520619181. Don't forget, pop your name on it for me though, please. Or you can send me an email. 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Click on that contact us link. You've got to be in it to win it. Don't hang around, not much time left.

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2: 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Grab your dancing shoes and join in under the glitter ball to celebrate this year's carnival together. Everybody is welcome. And the Devizes Carnival procession will take place on the same evening, Saturday the 5th of September, setting off from Long Street at 6:10. It's organised again this year by the Town Council and Doka. The theme for 2026 is This Is What We Do. 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

So the answers to today's quiz that we've been running over the past 4 hours, the answers we were looking for were Enid Blyton, Christian Grey, and Harper Lee. So well done to all of you who took part this morning and this afternoon. The winner, drawn out of the hat, Angela, well done to you. We'll be in touch shortly. Stay tuned to Fantasy. Coming up after the news, it's Andy Henley. Neil Provis from 5 with the Drive Time Show. Tim Wakefield from 7. I shall be back Thursday afternoon from 2 with the afternoon show. It's been great having your company over these past 4 hours.

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5: 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From the Sky News Centre at 2. Sir Mel Stride's been replaced as Shadow Chancellor as Kemi Badenoch shakes up her top team. A number of key names are going too, with Stuart Andrew out at health, Dame Preeti Patel leaving as Shadow Foreign Secretary, and Sir James Cleverly wanting to become London Mayor. Andrew Griffith takes over at the Treasury. Here's our political correspondent, Rob Powell.
6: It's clear that she's trying to shape up her economic team in a more profound way. A senior Conservative source saying that Kemi Badenoch is now going to create an economic leadership team for the next phase.
5: A 16-year-old boy has been arrested on suspicion of murder and attempted murder after a man was found dead next to a seriously injured girl in County Tyrone. Police were called to Dungannon on Saturday. Some experts have raised concerns about domestic abusers not being exempt from the early prisoner release scheme in England and Wales. Killers and rapists won't be eligible as the government tries to free up jail space. A man's died and 15 people are missing in flash flooding at the Grand Canyon National Park, a popular tourist spot in America. Hotels are closed. Crowds in West London are describing Notting Hill Carnival as the biggest ever, as its 60th anniversary is marked with its annual parade. It celebrates Caribbean culture. Visitors, staff and volunteers are excited.
7: Celebrating 60 years of Carnival, so the vibe is just amazing.
8: 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Having a blast.
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10: We're serving Caribbean food. So we've got jerk chicken, curry goat, white rice.
5: More than 160 arrests were made yesterday, but police say it's been overwhelmingly positive so far. And Manchester City have completed the signing of Brazilian winger Alan from Palmeiras. Nottingham Forest manager Oliver Glasner's raised his former club, Crystal Palace, to sign Daniel Munoz. That's the latest. I'm Faye De Silva.
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2: You know this weather we got at the moment, we've got it for the rest of the day. Overnight low tonight down to around about 10 degrees. Tomorrow a little bit of cloud and some sunny intervals between it. And that's the way it's looking for the next few days around Devizes. So here we are then, Bank Holiday Monday. I hope yours is going okay. I'm Andy Henley. It's around about 6 minutes after two. And every Monday, around about this time of the day, regardless of whether it's a bank holiday or a normal Monday, we like to give you an hour of anthems. Shall we do that for you today? Let's get going then. We've got stacks done between now and three this afternoon. Please hang around.

Jam and the Sidewinder Sleep tonight, Monday afternoon, 31st of August, bank holiday. Do you know, this is the last bank holiday before Christmas Day. It's worth thinking about that, isn't it? Right, if you want to catch up on all the latest local news, head down to our website, fantasyradio.co.uk, including the story of the mystery skip, which turned up in devices at Chandler's Close. 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Right, back to the anthem. Simple Minds on the way very soon. Hall & Oates, right.

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0: 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We built this city. Got Meatloaf on the way very soon. And the Electric Light Orchestra, Mr. Blue Sky, coming up shortly as well here at Fantasy Radio. Now, there's two songs I can think of with the word Bohemian in the title. There is Bohemian Like You by the Rasmus. I'm going to be playing the other one next.
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0: Can't believe we're into September tomorrow. That's scary. What's happening to 2026? Anyway, on Wednesday, the 2nd of September, if you're into your jigsaw puzzles, there's a jigsaw puzzle swap. And that's happening down at the Wharf between 10 and 12. It's all happening at the Kennet and Avon Museum Function Room. There is wheelchair access and toilet facilities as well. There's also tea and coffee on the go, all at very reasonable prices. And all donations and profits go to the Canal Trust, which actually donate the room for the event as well. And now, so if you finish a jigsaw puzzle and you need a new challenge, this is the place to go, because you can take your old one down. It's a bit like Swap Shop. You can take your old one down and pick up a new one. Love jigsaw puzzles, so why not give it a go? Perfect for those long nights when it, you know, they begin to draw in. And it's just a relaxing hobby as well. It can be frustrating at times, I know, but it's always a bit of fun. Jigsaw Puzzle Swap at the Wharf on Wednesday in a couple of days' time from 10 in the morning through till 12 noon. For details about that and everything else which is happening around devices and further afield, head down to our website, fantasyradio.co.uk. So here we go then, that other song with the word Bohemian in the title.

Bank Holiday Monday, Fantasy Radio, Bohemian Rhapsody. What a tune. Plays your classic Queen. Right, on the way very soon, the Doobie Brothers, ELO, coming up shortly as well. Love in the afternoon, and around about, just less than an hour from now, at past three, two classic love songs back to back. Now, Monday can be a difficult day, whether you're working or not, and what we like to do sometimes on a Monday, just to ease you gently through the toughest day of the week. I think Monday can be quite a tough day sometimes. We give you a couple of classic love songs, and we've got two great ones today. As we head back to the 1970s, and a song which Let Loose actually covered, and also a song from the 1980s sung by Madonna, which was also a Let Loose song, although it was the same title, different tune. I hope that makes some sort of sense. That's all on the way, at 3:30 here at Fantasy Radio. Meatloaf right now, Doobie Brothers on the way.

As What a Fool Believes. Bank Holiday Monday. These songs sound great, don't they? Especially if you're doing some DIY around the house today. Bank Holiday DIY. What could possibly go wrong? Doobie Brothers, and before that, Meatloaf. You took the words right out of my mouth. Don't forget, we're on DAB digital radio now, all over West Wiltshire. So, of course, you can still hear us around devices on 97 FM. 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

Teenage Dirtbag, that's Wheatus, every Monday between 2 and 3. The best songs in the world being played from our Corn Exchange Studios in Devizes. Fantasy anthems, another bunch of them next Monday for you at 2 o'clock. News update on the way very soon at 3. Asia right now, here at the moment. Fantasy Radio.

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4: From the Sky News Centre at 3, Kemi Badenoch carrying out a major reshuffle of her top team, ousting Sir Mel Stride as Shadow Chancellor. He'll join Dame Preeti Patel on the back benches, who's leaving to take on an international role. Stuart Andrews lost the Tory health brief, while Sir James Cleverley's quit the party's front bench to run for Mayor of London. Detectives are stressing there's no ongoing risk to the public after a young girl was found critically injured next to a man's body in County Tyrone. A 16-year-old boy's been arrested on suspicion of murder and attempted murder after emergency services were called out to Dungannon on Saturday. Superintendent Peter Stevenson from the Police Service of Northern Ireland says it was harrowing.
5: First and foremost, I want to express my sympathies to the loved ones of this family who will inevitably be struggling to come to terms with this horrendous news.
4: There's concern about more storms at one of America's biggest landmarks. One person's been killed in a major flash flood at the Grand Canyon in Arizona, and more than a dozen are missing. Pinprick cholesterol tests are to be offered at 100 high street pharmacies in England. It's an attempt to reduce deaths from heart disease and strokes in older adults. Liverpool have completed the signing of French winger Bradley Barcola from Paris Saint-Germain in a deal worth up to £123 million. He's become the club's second most expensive signing behind Alexander Isak, who arrived from Newcastle last year. Former Premier League manager Phil Brown says other clubs will be looking on with envy.
6: That is what you call a stellar signing. OK, you've got to pay over £100 million nowadays for a stellar signing, which sounds ridiculous, but that's the ballpark you're living in now. I think it's a great signing for Liverpool.
4: Barkle has signed a five-year contract at Anfield. And singer Billie Eilish has officiated the wedding of her brother and music producer Phineas O'Connell. He's married YouTube star Claudia Szulewski at a ceremony in California. That's the latest. I'm Fada Silva.
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0: This bank holiday weather ain't going anywhere for the rest of the day. Overnight low tonight down to around about 10 degrees. Tomorrow, a little bit of sunshine, a little bit of cloud, a bit of a mixed bag, actually, and that's the way it's going to look for the next couple of days. Good afternoon, I'm Andy Henley. Bank holiday Monday, final day of August. We've got some love in the afternoon on the way in around about 20 minutes time at 3:30. Very soon, brand new song from the Womack Sisters.

that there's an NHS blood donor session tomorrow here at the Corn Exchange, happening all day. It's strictly by appointment only, and you must already be registered as a donor if you want to look at giving blood. Now, if you haven't registered yet, it's very easy. 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Brand new music from Stefan Manhendra next. 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
0: Something special happening in Devizes this coming Saturday. It's the Doka Carnival Procession. Now, the Devizes Carnival Procession will take place on Saturday evening, setting off from Long Street right about 10 past six, and it's being organised again by the Town Council in Doka. Now, the theme for 2026 is This Is What We Do. So you can take along your family and friends, you can line the streets, you can cheer on everyone taking part, and if you can't get along, you can listen to the commentary on the radio here at Fantasy Radio as the parade passes through the marketplace. 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For details about that and everything else which is happening around Devizes and further afield, head down to our website, fantasyradio.co.uk. Just hit the tab where it says Devizes Diary. Bank Holiday Monday, we're getting ready for a little bit of Bank Holiday love in the afternoons. On the way after this from the Manics.

0: Sorum for My Heart, Plenty of Sunshine in 2026. You know, it was 50 years ago, back in 1970s. Everybody was bang on about the summer of 1976. I'm just wondering, in 2076, if people will be banging on about the summer of 2026, because that's the same distance apart, 50 years, who knows. That was the Manic Street Preachers. Got new music from Cast coming up very soon. 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
0: Yeah, it's that time on a Monday when we like to slow things down with a couple of classic love songs. Or just a timely reminder that Helen's back tonight with a load of love songs from 11 o'clock, inviting you on board the Fantasy Radio Love Train from 11. Right, let's give you two right now. Madonna coming up very soon. Crazy for You from the 80s. But before that, Bread, do you remember this? Make It With You at Love in the Afternoon at Fantasy Radio.

enjoyed those two songs, Madonna and Crazy For You, and before that from the 70s, Make It With You from Bread. Hope you enjoyed today's selection. Love in the afternoon every Monday, round about 3:30. No Monday can be a tough day, so we like to ease you gently through it with a couple of classic love songs. Oh, and Helen's got more love songs tonight on your radio from 11 o'clock here at Fantasy Radio.

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Cat's Eye and Animal. Neil's on the way from 5 this evening. Then Tim from 7 o'clock with all the retro memories. I was thinking actually just now about going back into the past. And I always remember on a bank holiday, you turn the TV on and there'd be Disney time. You'd watch an hour or so of clips of classic Disney films. They show like 2 minutes of Mary Poppins or 2 minutes of Snow White, 2 minutes of the latest Disney film. It was just basically one big advert for Disney. It's not been on the TV for years now, has it? But I guess there's a streaming Disney channel. So you don't even need to watch those special Disney programmes which used to be on. Do you remember those from years ago? Anyway, more memories like that tonight from 7 o'clock with Tim, Cheese and Biscuits, back here at Fantasy Radio. If you need to know what's happening around the UK and around the world, we've got the latest news update coming up very soon at 4. And taking us up to the news, here's Toto Africa at Fantasy Radio. Final day of August. It's August 31st.

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5: From the Sky News Centre at 4, detectives have revealed a woman found dead in a Liverpool park was in a black bin bag. A murder investigation's underway after the victim in her 70s was discovered in the walled garden of Stanley Park on Friday afternoon. It's thought her body may have been there for weeks. Merseyside Assistant Chief Constable Andy Ryan is appealing for information.
6: Stanley Park is well known as being the park that separates the Anfield and Goodison football stadiums. It is a very busy and popular green space, especially in the recent summer weeks. With hindsight, what you saw, heard or captured on devices may carry more significance than you realised at the time.
5: The results of a post-mortem examination are being withheld. Shadow Chancellor Sir Mel Strides lost his job in a reshuffle. He's one of a number of Tory MPs to leave the Conservative front bench as Kemi Badenoch announces what she calls a new economic leadership team. State and federal officials are stepping up efforts to locate 15 people who are missing at one of America's biggest tourist attractions. One man's been confirmed dead after a flash flood swept through the Grand Canyon in Arizona. Oil prices have shot up after the US ended a month-long lull in attacks against Iran. American forces struck rocket launchers in the Strait of Hormuz last night. Liverpool have completed the signing of winger Bradley Barcola from Paris Saint-Germain. He's become the club's second most expensive player, with PSG receiving a fixed fee of £106 million. The deal could reach £123 million. Former Premier League defender Michael Dawson says Barcola needs to hit the ground running.
7: You know, it does take time, so there's no doubting his ability, but can he take to the Premier League quick? Because you have to. When you're at a club like Liverpool and they pay big money for you, the expectation is all on you.
5: And Dolly Parton's been laid to rest in Tennessee. A private family funeral's been held for the country music star who died last week. That's the latest. I'm Faye De Silva.
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0: Overnight lows tonight down to around about 10 degrees. Tomorrow around Devices, a mixture really of sunshine, a little bit of cloud here and there, and that's where it's looking for the next couple of days. Can't believe we're into September tomorrow. Good afternoon, I'm Andy Handley. Hope you're having a good bank holiday, however you're spending it. I'm here through till 5. We've got 12-inch Monday on the way at 4:30. Lulu on the way very soon. Something new from her. Razorlight right now.

At 77, she's releasing new music, Lulu, I'm in Love Again. Raised Alive before that in America. If you want to catch up on all the latest local news, head down to our website, which is fantasyradio.co.uk. Bit of a disturbing story at the moment, making the news. There's people targeting ducks with a catapult over at the Crammer. A group of young people have been spotted appearing to use a catapult to target ducks at the Crammer. Wiltshire Police said they've received a concerning report about this. The force have now sought to remind people that while catapults are legal to own and buy in the UK, using them to harm wildlife may consist of a criminal offence. Basically, if you are using it, you're a gimlet. Definition of a gimlet: a small, boring tool. Unlike the catapult, which is dangerous. Stylistics, I'm stone in love with you.

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0: I like this one. It's a chance for you to go behind the scenes of Devizes, see parts of Devizes you don't normally get to see. This happens every September. It's the Heritage Open Day, which is back on not this weekend, but the following weekend, Saturday, September the 12th. Now, as I said, each September, a number of our historic locations take part in the Heritage Day. It's a lively affair normally, queues to see places that the public don't get to explore normally. And it's a guide to the area of Devizes which remains hidden. It's lovely. Now, there's more details available from Devizes Books, also the Wiltshire Museum and the Devizes Library. And also, there's a link, if you head down to Devizes Diary on our website, fantasyradio.co.uk, there's a link as you can see which venues are available for you to go behind the scenes of. It's called Heritage Open Day. It's happening on Saturday, the 12th of September. And if you want to get more details about it, head down to our website, fantasyradio.co.uk. Hello, hello, hello. We are getting ready for 12-inch Monday. That's a clue there. It's on the way after this from the Bantronics. And no, I'm not playing a song from the Police. That's got you thinking, hasn't it?

0: We've got new music from Shed 7 coming up in the next 10 minutes. They've got a brand new album coming out next year, and we'll be playing you a sneak preview from it in the next 10 minutes here at Fantasy Radio.
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0: I'm looking forward to playing today's song. Hello to Ben Robinson of Pans Lane, who's an accountant. He says he's been working all day today, says he deserves a song on the radio. Of course you do. Actually, Ben says he always fancied himself as a bit of a detective. He says he reckons there's nothing better than spending Bank Holiday Monday in between doing his accountancy work, dancing around the room and seeing how long it will be before the neighbours start asking questions. So, Ben, I suggest you grab your magnifying glass, you put on your best detective face, turn it up, because here we go then. Thompson Twins, We Are Detective at Fantasy Radio and 12-inch Monday.

What a song. 12-inch Monday, Thompson Twins, We Are Detective. It was Ben Robinson's choice today. Ben of Pan's Lang, why'd you hear that song? Working today as an accountant, and he's decided to work on Bank Holiday Monday, try and catch up on some of the jobs which he needed to do. So as his reward, he had a song played on the radio. Now, maybe you'd like to choose next week's 12-inch Monday song. Every week, we give you a chance to choose an extra long version of one of your favourite songs. 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Just go to the Contact Us page and fill out the form, or you can text or WhatsApp the studio, 07520 619 81 81 is our text or WhatsApp number. We'd love to hear from you, and you could be choosing next week's 12-inch Monday song. I'm Andy Henley. This is Fantasy Radio. Thank you very much indeed for listening on this Bank Holiday Monday. Shed 7, do you remember them from the 90s? Well, they are about to release a brand new album. Comes out in January 2027. The album is simply called Shed 7. Now, that's an original title for an album, isn't it? Anyway, let's give you a preview of it. This is their new single. It's called Stand Together.

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lovely voice, Rumour, Am I Forgiven? Helen Mason on your radio tonight, rounding off your bank holiday with an hour of classic love songs tonight from 11 through till midnight here at Fantasy Radio on the Love Train. Chicago right now, You're the Inspiration, and brand new music from the Killers frontman Brandon Flowers. Tiger's Blood is his new song. You can hear that.

Random Flowers back with a brand new solo album from it, Tiger's Blood, and before that, Chicago, and You're the Inspiration. I'm Andy Handley, back with the Retro Radio Show, Friday evening at 9 to really kickstart you into another weekend, carnival weekend as well, around devices. Coming up next after our news update at 5, it's Neil Provis every Monday around about this time, regardless of whether it's a bank holiday or not. We like to delve into the mind of Neil Provis because it's quite a strange thing when you start analysing what Neil Provis is up to. And he's had quite an eventful week. He's looking forward to Christmas. What's going on?

apparently, the latest from Neil, and I've got this from a very close source to Neil, apparently he bought some floorboards the other day, wooden floorboards, and, you know, he put them down and he started dancing on the floorboards. And Mrs. P said, "What are you doing?" And he says, "Well, I'm rehearsing. I've decided to tread the boards and take part in the local amateur dramatic pantomime." To which she then turned around and said to Neil, "Oh, no, you're not." And he then turned around and said, "Oh, yes, I am." And she said, "Oh, no, you're not." And he then said, "Thank you for getting behind me and supporting me." She was speechless. Anyway, Neil's got more on that after our news update at 5. He's on the way straight after the latest news. I'm Andy Henley, back next Monday. Also back for the Retro Radio Show. And if you got us on over the weekend, search out Big Ones and New Ones Sunday at midday. 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
5: From the Sky News Centre at 5, Lionel Messi has announced his retirement from international football with immediate effect. The 39-year-old captained Argentina to the final of the World Cup in New York last month, but was unable to prevent a 1-0 defeat to Spain. Our sports correspondent Rob Harris says Messi has achieved so much for his country.
6: He will finish having played at 6 World Cups, having scored 21 goals, only one behind the record held by Kylian Mbappe in the men's game. And his in Argentina career is a formidable one. 207 games, 125 goals, 68 assists.
5: Detectives are trying to identify a woman whose body's been lying in a bin bag in a Liverpool park, possibly for weeks. A murder investigation started after the victim in her 70s was found in Stanley Park on Friday. Merseyside police say what people have seen, heard or captured on devices may carry more significance than is realised. Detective Superintendent Rachel Wilson's leading the inquiry.
7: She is white, around 5'2" tall, of small build with strawberry blonde hair. To help jog people's memory, the woman was found wearing a pink Nike t-shirt.
5: Tory leader Kemi Badenoch shaken up her top team. Sir Mel Stride's no longer Shadow Chancellor, replaced by Andrew Griffith. Dame Preeti Patel, Sir James Cleverly and Stuart Andrew have left too. Detectives have been given more time to question a 16-year-old boy on suspicion of murdering a man in County Tyrone. His body was found next to his seriously injured 8-year-old daughter at a house in Dungannon on Saturday. US President Donald Trump's vowed retaliation for Iran's strikes on American bases in Jordan. The two countries have traded their first attacks in a month. And the streets of West London have transformed into a sea of colour and costume. It's to mark the second day of the Notting Hill Carnival. That's the latest. I'm Faye De Silva.
8: Cheers, Faye. Thank you.
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8: 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We'll wish him a good week. Welcome to Bank Holiday Monday Tea Time here at Fantasy Radio. 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
0: Rather humid, but 18 degrees at the moment across Devizes. Tonight, a dry night with variable amounts of cloud, some clearer spells too. Mild night to come, a few mist patches as well, minimum temperature down to 12. Tuesday, bright start for many, some cloud and scattered showers spreading in from the west through the day. Eastern area should stay the driest, with the best of the brightness. And a maximum of 21. From Wednesday onwards, bright Wednesday morning before patchy rain arrives later. Drier and brighter on Thursday and Friday, though cloud, drizzle and rain spread east Thursday evening. And temperatures staying close to average throughout. That's your forecast. Another update as normal just after 6 o'clock. High to Rachel and Al.

Latitude's on the way for Al and Rachel. Not washing the car this bank holiday weekend. And no coastal visits. Oh dear. Having a rest. You tune on shortly, Rachel and Al.

Big hello to CJ. Eleven minutes past five on this bank holiday Monday tea time. A couple of stories. A grown flamingo family has rounded off lots of success in the estate's breeding programme. Seven Chilean flamingo chicks have hatched over the last couple of days at Longleat, just outside Walmsley there, and staff there expected more to follow. And the birds are white in colour when they first hatch, and their signature pink develops as they grow up. Darren Beasley, head of animal operations at Longleat, says, "It's fantastic to have more new arrivals to round off our summer season. We've had lots of success in breeding programmes this year." The Wiltshire estate has seen a baby boom in recent months with the arrival of two rare tiger twins, a red panda. The tiger cubs, born on the 29th of July, have opened their eyes and are now moving around independently, their keepers have reported. And Longleat's red panda cub is now 8 weeks old and has started to develop its characteristic red colouring. Longleat spokesperson said that Mum Emma can be seen moving the cub between nest boxes, and a lucky guest may even see the cub peeking outside as it becomes more curious. A recent health check revealed that the cub is a boy, and the keepers are waiting to find the perfect name for him. How about Bertie? There's a suggestion. So here we are. What else have we got here? We'll check out some more news. Shoppers and diners across Britain are facing losses of hundreds of family venues this September. Three major chains have confirmed sweeping closures that will leave towns and high streets without some of the best known names. Stationery retailer TJ Jones, T.G. Jones, a steakhouse chain Beefeater, and a pub brand Brewers Fair will together close more than 200 locations during the month next in September, dealing with a fresh blow to a retail and hospitality sector that has already endured rising costs and shifting consumer habits. T.G. Jones is set to close 19 stores throughout September, with clearance sales already running in affected branches. Customers can currently pick up discounts of up to 30% in store ahead of the closures. The shutdown will be rolled out gradually across the month. Bath will be the first to go on the 1st of September, not far away then, followed by Redcar and Redhill on September the 5th. Tomorrow. And the nearest others to us is Swindon. That's to close on Tuesday, the 15th of September. In Frome, they will close on Wednesday, the 30th of September. Wells, that's to be confirmed yet. And there's another one nearby. That's about it. I think Wells is now about the nearest to us, apart from the others I've mentioned. Yeah, so lots of T.G. Jones closing, as well as Beefeater there on Brewers Fair. Right, 5:15 then. Tune for Rachel, ladies first. Requesting some Gibson Brothers. One of my favourites too. Good choice, Rachel. Cuba.

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Monday tea time. And a tune up next for Al. Al says, very good afternoon to you, Neil. Thanks for rocking up on the bank holiday. You're very welcome. And I've been lucky here today. We've had some heavy showers down in North Somerset, first thing. The clouds parted and the washing got both blown and baked dry in the garden. And you could say, really, it was sunshine after the rain. Well, that cues up Alkie Brooks. And she did just that in 1977 on the A&M record label. In fact, yes, I have the vinyl at home there. And Al's got the single in his library, number 133.

0: Mickey Brooks for Al. Sunshine after the rain, which was the weather forecast in North Somerset today.
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0: Partially blocked in queue in traffic due to an accident on the 303 High Street, both ways between the B3083 Berwick Road and the Shrewton turn off. Delays of around about 25 minutes there. In devices, a little bit of traffic on that Windsor Drive with the roadworks continuing there. Everywhere else looks rather quiet. Nothing much going on at all, really. Same goes for Melksham, although Corsham Road is Shaw, the junction of Shaw Hill, the 365 there, is still closed. That's due to water main work. No problems across Broughton, Guildford, Hilferton, Paxcroft Mead, Trowbridge, a little bit of traffic either side of the Tesco Extra store. No problems around County Way, Froome Road, Bradley Road, Wingfield Road,

Bradford Road. All clear from Barrow Hill down the 350 to the Yarnbrook Crossroads. And no issues around Westbury on this Monday tea time. And even if you're heading out towards Warminster, all looking good. Now, Lynn up at Avebury has been on, sending us a couple of pictures of her Victoria sponges that she's made. This is for the sale that they did, cake sale in Avebury. That was yesterday. And it's all in aid of the Battersea Dogs and Cats Home, plus a couple of local charities as well, saying that the last count of the cake sale, and the weather was good, which was very helpful. At the last count, total so far, £1,400. Very pleased with that for the Battersea Dogs Home and Cats Home. Also Macmillan Charities as well. And Lynn wants to say thanks to everybody who came to buy the cakes, plus the sweets, etc. And yeah, it all went very well. And did her a bit, as she does, making the sponges. They look very nice as well. They're very, very nice. Did you save us a slice at all the Fantasy Gang? No. Right. So £1,400 for the cake sales for yesterday, and for the Battersea Dogs and Cats Home there. Also Macmillan. And yeah, that was a great effort there. Well done, Lynn, for doing that.

Dakota. Stereophonics. Big hello to Craig as well. Tune up next for you, matey. And we'll get through the rest for CJ as well. It's all on the way. First of all, your top stories this hour. It's been confirmed the body of a woman found in a Liverpool park was in a black bin bag. A murder investigation is underway after the remains of the victim in her 70s were discovered in the walled garden of Stanley Park on Friday. She's believed to have been there for weeks. Tory leader Cammy Badenoch has shaken up her top team. Sir Mel Strides, no longer Shadow Chancellor, replaced by Andrew Griffiths, and Dame Preeti Patel, and Sir James Cleverly, and Stuart Andrew have also left too. And detectives are being given more time to question a 16-year-old boy on suspicion of murdering a man in County Tyrone. His body was found next to his seriously injured 8-year-old daughter at a house in Dungungan on Saturday morning. And Donald Trump's vowed retaliation for Iran's strikes on America's bases in Jordan. The US president told Fox News, we're going to hit them hard. The two countries have traded their first attacks in a month. And the streets of West London have been transformed into a sea of colour and costume to mark the second day of the Notting Hill Carnival, the annual event celebrating its 60th anniversary. That's your top stories this hour. Tune for Craig now. Status Quo. Good choice.

living on an island. I'm playing that for Craig. Evening to Tina and Steve. Just back from a long weekend in Cornwall. Visiting family. Good to be back. And lovely to meet Steve and Tina on Friday evening. Tina bought me a lovely pint of 6X and a bear next door to us, and great to meet both of them there, and Claire as well, and hubby. So thank you for that, and fantastic in meeting you there. It's great fun. Right, we'll have to meet up again. Now, one of Wiltshire's most historic private estates is offering rare access to parts of the grounds. Hartham Park Estate near Corsham has launched a circular woodland and heritage walk designed to showcase the history, landscape and wildlife of the estate through a series of permanent heritage information boards. The new trail forms part of the estate's ongoing efforts to make more of its history accessible to the public while preserving its historic setting. The self-guided route takes visitors through ancient woodland, landscape parkland and past a number of historic features which explain the estate's past and the people who helped shape it over the centuries. And Hartham Park has a history stretching back to the Doomsday Book, while the current Georgian mansion was completed way back in 1795. Over the years, the estate has seen several notable visitors, including Winston Churchill, who stayed there on several occasions in the late 19th century. And alongside its historical focus, the trail also highlights the estate's natural environment, encouraging visitors to learn more about the surrounding woodland, local wildlife, and the landscape that has evolved over the generations. The estate has said that the new walk has been designed with families in mind. Younger visitors can take part in the secret woodland trail, following clues along the route before collecting a prize from the Forge and Pheasant Cafe after completing the adventure. Good on them for doing that, eh? Why about that? Right, Juno for CJ. Up around your U-bend. Creedence Clearwater Revival. 21 to 6.

0: 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Fliss is a world-famous pianist, but after suffering amnesia following a traumatic road accident, an extraordinary friendship begins to change her life. This is Sue McGregor's third novel, exploring forgiveness, second chances, and how music has the power to bring people together in difficulty or sadness. 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

0: Magic. Now then, Al says, just to say that he's at home in North Somerset tomorrow. He'll be in North Somerset covering the kids and maybe late for the party tomorrow. Tea time now. He says, life is too complicated for you to keep up with, Neil. it's all go at Al's house. The washing and the chainsaw and the hedge trimming and everything else and the lawn cutting. Ah, you can't keep up with it, can you? At least I can't.
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0: Now 13 minutes away from 6 o'clock, Dolly Parton has been laid to rest, the music legend's great niece has said. The singer had a private family funeral in Nashville. That was on Friday following her death earlier in the week at the age of 80. She has been placed next to her late husband, Carl Dean, at Woodland Memorial Park in the Tennessee City. And Lainey Parton posted an emotional tribute a day after the burial, saying it doesn't feel real that she's gone. I'm going to miss her voice, her laugh, her hugs, and just knowing that she was there. She referred to Dolly as Granny and wrote that because she couldn't have kids of her own, she's always made us feel like we were hers. She loved us that way, and I'll always be forever grateful for that. And Lainey remembered, from the time I was little, my granny always had a way of making me feel like I was enough. She never made my dreams feel too big or made me feel like I couldn't do something. She believed in me before I even knew how to believe in myself. Bless her. Lainey also remembered how Dolly had supported her through beauty school, explaining that she just didn't tell me to chase my dreams. She helped me get there, and she thanked those who have sent messages and flowers as well, and feel incredibly lucky that I got to call her my granny. Thank you for always believing in me, loving me, and making me feel like I could do anything. Love you always, Granny, says Lainey there. So there we are. In that case then, better play a Dolly tune, I think. This is a nice one.

Bless her. Dolly Parton, Love is Like a Butterfly. 9 minutes away from 6 o'clock. Hi to Jane as well, who's saying a big well done to Lynn as well for the amount they raised for the Battersea Cats and Dogs Home and Macmillan as well for their cake sale on Sunday. So well done from everybody here at Fantasy Radio, Lynn, and Jane as well, also saying well done to you as well for doing that and raising such a large amount of money there. So well done there. Right, now drivers have been warned that they could face fines and penalty points for a cheeky queue jumping manoeuvre that is common among most motorists now. Slingshotting involves entering a roundabout from the right-hand lane and circling around to take a left exit, avoiding a line of waiting vehicles. Now, according to the Highway Code, which does not explicitly mention slingshots by name, but it still has advice on lanes at roundabouts. However, it clearly states that drivers must get into the correct lane on approach and use the most appropriate lane through their roundabout. On approaching the roundabout, take notice and act on all the information available to you, including traffic signs, traffic lights and lane markings, which direct you into the correct lane. It advises drivers to use mirrors, signals and manoeuvres, techniques and decide which exit you need as early as possible. The code also notes that drivers should use the appropriate signalling and get into the correct lane. Yeah, does anybody indicate these days? And experts have warned drivers that slingshot at roundabouts can actually lead to a punishment. Graham Conway, Managing Director of Select Car Leasing, says careless or inconsiderate driving typically attracts a fixed penalty of £100 and 3 points on your licence. And even more serious cases, motorists will have to go to court where they will face higher penalties there. While it's not offence in itself, the action could be considered careless or inconsiderate driving under Section 3 of the Road Traffic Act 1988. So be aware of that if you're out and about there. Be kind to your drivers, other drivers. Oh dear, it's all a bit of a race round the roads these days.

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0: Alexander O'Neill. And Criticize. Okay, we must head towards the 6 o'clock news.
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3: From the Sky News Centre at 6, Lionel Messi's announced his retirement from international football. The 39-year-old forward made the last of his 207 appearances for Argentina at this summer's World Cup final defeat to Spain. In a statement, he says he has nothing left to give, adding there are some great young players coming up who deserve to be here. A number of Conservative MPs have returned to the backbenches as Kemi Badenoch rejigs her top team. Dame Priti Patel's replaced as Shadow Foreign Secretary, and Stuart Andrews loses the health brief. The biggest change sees Sir Mel Stride ousted as Shadow

0: Chancellor in favour of Andrew Griffith. Our correspondent Rob Powell says political opponents are rounding on his appointment.
1: Andrew Griffith was a Treasury Minister under Liz Truss. He was someone that was a big supporter of Liz Truss and someone that supported the mini-budget. But the story that Kemi Badenoch wants to tell, I think, is that they are getting fresher, newer, spikier people into these jobs.
0: Two men have been arrested after a vehicle was rammed in Middlesbrough. It's just over a week since the A66 head-on collision which killed two police officers and five young men. Cleveland police have detained 27 people. Pinprick cholesterol tests are to be offered at 100 high street pharmacies in England. It's an attempt to reduce deaths from heart disease and strokes. Crowds in West London have described Notting Hill Carnival as the biggest ever, as its 60th anniversary has been marked with its annual parade. Visitors, staff and volunteers shared their excitement.
2: Celebrating 60 years of Carnival, so the vibe is just amazing.
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0: And singer Billie Eilish has officiated the wedding of her brother and music producer Phineas O'Connell. He's married YouTube star Claudia Sulewski in California. That's the latest. I'm Faye De Silver.
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0: Sydney Youngblood. Second choice for Craig and Sit and Wait. Hi to Paul and the gang. Oh, we'll get you Brian and Michael on shortly. Haven't heard that for ages. Minutes past six now.
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0: Well, a dry night to come with variable amounts of cloud and some clearer spells, and then that mild night, a few mist and fog patches, minimum temperature down to 12. Tuesday, bright for many, some cloud and scattered showers spreading in from the west though through the day. In the east of the region, we'll get the best of the brightness, a maximum 21. Bright Wednesday morning before patchy rain arrives later. Drier and brighter on Thursday and Friday, though cloud, drizzle and rain spread east Thursday evening. And the temperatures staying close to average throughout this week. At your forecast, update on the sport on the way. 7 after 6 now.

for Paul and the Gang, requesting some Brian and Michael. It was at the top of the charts forever and a day with Matchdot Men, Matchdot Cats and Dogs. It pains.

0: must dig out the Barren Knights version from many years ago. About time they put that back on Top of the Pops, don't you?
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0: And with the latest, it's Colin.
3: Manchester United had to come from behind to pick up their first win of the season as they eased past newly promoted Ipswich 5-2 in the Premier League. Captain Bruno Fernandes scored a hat-trick at Old Trafford. And boss Michael Carrick says returning forward Marcus Rashford feels like a new signing.
4: I think this part of this club, there's players that have come back sometimes, or players that maybe were going to leave, didn't leave. And it's always about what you do next, you know, and then what your intentions are. And he's been fantastic since he came back, I have to say, and it was great to see him on the pitch today for us.
3: Chelsea have maximum points from their opening two games thanks to a thrilling 4-3 victory at home to Brighton. Elsewhere, Sunderland are off the mark following a 1-0 win over Fulham, while Leeds and Brentford finished 1-1. Rangers picked up their first Scottish Premiership win under Derek McInnes thanks to a Lawrence Shanklin penalty with a 1-0 victory at Aberdeen. St Mirren and Dundee both missed the chance to move level on points with Celtic at the top of the table. St Mirren were held to a 3-3 draw by Motherwell, while Dundee suffered a 2-1 home defeat to Hibs. England's cricketers have an unassailable 2-0 series lead over Pakistan after a 194-run win on day 4 of the second test. Joe Root's side set their opponents 389 for victory before Ollie Robinson took 4 wickets at Lord's. Britain's Toby Samuel pulled off a huge upset with a straight sets victory over Thomas Mahach to reach the second round of the US Open tennis. The qualifier was making his debut at Flushing Meadows, but Cameron Norrie has been knocked out following defeat in 4 sets to Lucas Van Ash. And Rory McIlroy finished 5 shots off Scotty Scheffler as the world golf number one took the title at the Tour Championship. The Masters winner ended as part of a group on 11 under par at Atlanta. Defending champion Tommy Fleetwood was a stroke further back. Scheffler claims the PGA Tour season-ending FedEx Cup for the second time.
0: Thanks, Colin. Drive time through till 7.

Hasta Mañana. From ABBA, from years ago. From the Waterloo album. Playing that for Tina.

good tune. And keeping the good tunes coming as well. Renaissance. And the Northern Lights.

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5: 6:24. Now, it's been a point of contention for years that mini Cheddos, crisps, crackers or biscuits, well, much like the Jaffa Cake debate, the beloved baked snack seems impossible to categorise. But one thing shoppers can agree on is that they're undeniably tasty. So the crunchy cheese-packed bites have been a staple for more than four decades now. And over the years, mini Cheddos have expanded beyond their classic cheese flavour, introducing a variety of twists, including cheese and onion, smoky barbecue, and cheese and pickle. Now, fans of the cheesy treat can also enjoy two popular limited edition flavours that are making a comeback after 4 years. Cheese pizza. Pizza lovers can get their hands on the mini Cheddos, flavour designed to capture the taste of a cheesy slice. The baked snack combines the brand's familiar crunchy texture with the pizza-inspired seasoning. A cheeseburger flavour, the second returning flavour, inspiration from another classic favourite. The snack aims to recreate burger-style flavours in mini cheddar signature bite-sized pieces. And the new additions previously appeared as limited editions released is in June 2022. It's back as far as then. So there we are. The new varieties can be bought in six packs, giving shoppers the chance to stock up while these last. How about that? Right, tune from Al Green and Annie Lennox. Put a little love in your heart.

good tune from the Christians. Ideal world. Will there ever be one? Hi to Justin and his carer. I've just been on the phone for a very nice chat. 27 minutes away from 7 o'clock. Let's play this one then for Justin. Taylor Swift.

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2: A little bit of work going on down at A303. Delays of around 15 minutes down that neck of the woods at the moment. In Devizes, nothing much to report. Some traffic on Windsor Drive heading towards London Road there at the junction. Heading out of town towards Uphaven or Tilshead in the other direction, no problems there. Heading through Bromham onto Derry Hill and Chippenham, no issues around that neck of the woods. Same goes for Melksham, no problems to report. If you're heading through Beanacre and on towards Laycock and Chippenham. Trowbridge, all nice and quiet, no issues there. And Brafon-on-Avon, no issues to report there. All nice and quiet this evening, as you would expect. It's 22 minutes away from 7 now on this Monday tea time. You're right. Just checking. Herman's Hermits. Mrs. Brown, you've got a love.

0: There's so much happening at the Devizes Conservative Club. 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

Jim Stafford. Like I wanna be loved by you. Spiders and Snakes. No Biscuit Tim this evening from 7 o'clock, unfortunately. Not feeling well this evening. What we'll do is we'll hang around, if that's all right with you, till 8 o'clock. We'll split the difference with Pete, who's on for a bank holiday Monday evening for you. Notting Hill Carnival celebrated its 60th anniversary with 3 days of fueled excitement from dancers and drummers and colourful costumes. Europe's biggest street party continued today with the Adults Parade, live bands and more than 30 static sound systems and the scent of jerk chicken floating through the air. The carnival, which celebrates Caribbean culture and history, was first held in West London back in 1966. They say we are the greatest when we all come together, according to Jackie from JD's Catering, who has been trading there at the event for 15 years with her family business. 3 day event began with a steel band competition on Saturday, followed by the children's parade and carnival yesterday. And across the bank holiday weekend, more than 2 million people were expected to join in the celebrations, featuring thousands of parade performers and sequins, feathers and headpieces. A 72-second silence was held to remember the 72 people who were killed in the Grenfell Tower fire back in June 2017, close to where the carnival is held. Sophie, Rachel and Sarah flew in from the Netherlands to perform in their long-running band. They took part in the parade in Rotterdam, but now ready for the real one, according to Sophie. And Rachel says the carnival is all about the energy, colour and music. And a lady called Patricia said it for her, the carnival was about carrying the ancestral presence.

So all having a great time, or had a great time across the weekend at the Notting Hill Carnival. And across the weekend, more than 3,000 stewards were on duty, double the usual number, and more than 7,000 Metropolitan Police officers were deployed across West London.

So apart from a few arrests on Sunday, everything seemed to have been flowing very well. Okay, 10 minutes to 7 now. Tune from Roxy Music, Avalon.

Dare we mention this? Christmas Fete is taking place between 1 and 5 p.m. on the Saturday, the 21st of November, at the First Devizes Scout Hall in South Broom Road here in Devizes. They're looking for stall holders at the event, just £10 per space. Opportunity to sell your gifts, crafts, treats and other goodies in the run-up to Christmas, and you can book a space there as well there. So 21st of November, won't be long, it'll soon be here, and of course the First Devizes Scout Hall in South Broom Road, looking for stall holders there for £10 a space. Lynn says, could you play some Hot Chocolate, particularly this one, as I remember buying it as a single. Absolutely. Good choice.

0: chocolate. So you win again. Sadly missed, says Lynn. Great singer, absolutely. Okay, we head up then to the 7 o'clock news. With you for one more hour, you lucky people. Craig calls it a Brucey bonus. Pete on from 8. We're split the difference. No biscuit, Tim. He's not feeling very well. Bless him. Get well soon, BT.
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0: From the Sky News Centre at 7, Lionel Messi has announced his retirement from international football with immediate effect. The 39-year-old captained Argentina to the final of the World Cup in New York last month, but was unable to prevent a 1-0 defeat to Spain. Our sports correspondent Rob Harris says Messi has achieved so much for his country.
1: He will finish having played at 6 World Cups, having scored 21 goals, only one behind the record held by Kylian Mbappe in the men's game. And his in Argentina career is a formidable one, 207 games, 125 goals, 68 assists.
0: Detectives have revealed a woman found dead in a Liverpool park was in a black bin bag. A murder investigation's underway after the victim in her 70s was discovered in the walled garden of Stanley Park on Friday afternoon. It's thought her body had been there for weeks. Merseyside Assistant Chief Constable Andy Ryan is appealing for information.
2: Stanley Park is well known as being the park that separates the Anfield and Goodison football stadiums. It is a very busy and popular green space, especially in the recent summer weeks. With hindsight, what you saw, heard or captured on devices may carry more significance than you realised at the time.
0: Shadow Chancellor Sir Mel Strides lost his job in a reshuffle. He's one of a number of Tory MPs to leave the Conservative front bench as Kemi Badenoch announces what she calls a new economic leadership team. 27 thrill seekers have had to be rescued from a roller coaster in Suffolk. The wipeout ride at Pleasurewood Hills in Lowestoft came to a stop. People were suspended 50 feet in the air. Oil prices have shot up after the US ended a month-long lull in attacks against Iran. American forces struck rocket launchers in the Strait of Hormuz last night. And Dolly Parton's been laid to rest in Tennessee. A private family funeral has been held for the country music star who died last week at the age of 80. That's the latest. I'm Faye De Silva.
3: Thank you very much, Faye.
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6: Bruce

today. Things we said today. The Beatles playing that one then for Craig for his Brucey bonus on this Bank Holiday Monday. I say, and he'd like to echo the sayings. Thanks for all your attendance on Bank Holiday. You're very welcome.

0: Doobie Brothers, Learn to Let Go. Lots of Brucey Bonus requests coming in. Thanks, Rachel. Good choice. CJ says, love the Doobie Brothers song. That's a good tune. We'll dig out your Madness track before 8. No worries. 9 after 7.
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0: Looking into next month, Wednesday the 23rd of September, there's a carer's afternoon tea at the Bear Hotel. Here in the marketplace from 1 to 2.30. Carers Together Wiltshire warmly invites all unpaid carers to this free event. Take a well-deserved break, enjoy a wonderful company and connect with others who understand. It's essential that unpaid carers telephone Carers Together Wiltshire in advance to reserve a place and notify of any dietary requirements. And Thursday the 24th of September, there's a quiz and canal cruise from the wharf, including the fish and chip supper. 7 till 10pm. Advance bookings is required for this. Head over to Devizes Books. The lovely Joe there will sort you out, or visit katrust.org.uk. There's also information on the website. From the wharf to Horton and back, testing your brains with the quiz. Lubricating yourself at the licensed bar on board and enjoying supper. £23 per person to include the supper or a vegetarian alternative. Teams of four people, but individuals can also be combined into fours on arrival. Tune for Rachel. Great track from the Eagles. Hi again to Al. We dig yours out. Lots of requests coming in. Thank you for them. Keep them coming. And one for Paul and the gang.

Eagles. I Can't Tell You Why. Playing that one for Rachel. Actually, another way for CJ. First of all, let's play this one.

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Him to Her. Thank you for your request. Hi to Paul and the gang. Saying loving the tunes this evening. You're very kind, thank you.

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0: you by the hand.
1: Streets of London. Lead you through the streets. Ralph McDowell. Show you something to make you change your mind. Tina saying this evening, listeners coming up with some great choices, especially Matchdog Men, Matchdog Cats and Dogs, and now the Streets of London. Some beautiful songs. Just like this one for Paloma, Julian Lennon. Heading up to 7:30. Pete on your wireless from 8. Thanks for tuning in, Paloma. This one for you, Saltwater.

0: 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Do have a seat.
1: Thanks.
0: Now, I've asked you in today to discuss the promo for your show, because in the last couple of months, we've had some complaints.
1: Oh, dear.
0: That it's, well, how can I put this? It's too long.
1: Too long?
0: And so we want you to shorten it quite a bit. Perhaps you could come up with something now.
1: 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All from the last 50 years, not forgetting.
0: Stop. It's still too long.
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0: Ah, almost there. Still could be a tinsy-winsy bit shorter.
1: Really?
0: Oh, I think so.
1: TUFR7.
0: Perfect! Wasn't difficult, was it?
1: You're a loony.

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1: Hello.
0: We'll try and find your tune, Stevie B. This is for CJ. Madness. Sun in the Rain.

Playing that for CJ. That's Madness, The Sun and the Rain. That from the album Total Madness. And they were 22 to 8. Tina enjoying the tunes too. And Lynn. Everyone picking out some cracking choices. Thank you for them.

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6: 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Enjoying the tunes as well.

Stevie Nicks. Stop dragging my heart around. Alright, you lucky people, you got Pete for an extra hour from 8 o'clock. Al says, copy your bonus hour. Out of the locker and bank it. Top tunes. Thank you very much. We try to please. Thank you all for your kind words. 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Yeah.

0: Sam Morrison and Natalia.
1: You know, you make me feel so good.
0: Oh, that's a lot from me then. Thanks for being there for the extra hour too.
1: The girl just like you.
0: And thanks for all your kind words as well. We'll do it all again tomorrow tea time from 5 o'clock. Have yourself a great evening.

Enjoy the rest of your evening. I'm off home for me tea. Pete looks after you from 8 to the other side of the news through till 11. Helen from 11. Tom through the night. And Mr. Barnes on an extended breakfast show tomorrow. From 7 a.m.

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5: From the Sky News Centre at 8, Argentina forward Lionel Messi, arguably the greatest footballer of all time, has announced his international retirement. Posting on Instagram, the 39-year-old says it's a decision that hurts, but after the death of his father, he's convinced it's the right time. He's his country's most capped and highest scoring player. South American sports journalist Marcela Mora y Araujo thinks it was bound to happen soon.
6: In a way, the surprise came when he lasted the entire World Cup, you know, played 8 games, the full length of them, and got to the final again. In a way, he'd laid the ground. So I think at the moment, there's just an emotional, nostalgic gratitude.
5: A number of Conservative MPs have returned to the backbenches as Kemi Badenoch rejigs her top team. Dame Preeti Patel's replaced as Shadow Foreign Secretary. Stuart Andrew goes from Health and Nigel Huddleston from Culture. Detectives have been given more time to question a 16-year-old boy on suspicion of murdering a man in County Tyrone. His body was found next to his injured 8-year-old daughter in Dungannon on Saturday. John Swinney says his government's taking a well-evidenced approach to tackling drug deaths in Scotland. Officers have administered the life-saving treatment naloxone more than 1,300 times in the last 5 years. The First Minister says the focus must be on services for drug users and supporting them.
7: That focus of our plan is a well-researched, well-evidenced approach to make sure that individuals can be supported and that we can tackle the very high levels of drug deaths in Scotland, which are completely unacceptable.
5: US President Donald Trump's vowed retaliation for Iran strikes on American bases in Jordan. The two countries have traded their first attacks in a month. And a two-day festival honouring Dolly Parton will be held in Nashville and London next year. Dolly Fest will be staged across two consecutive weekends. That's the latest. I'm Fada Silver.
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That's the chairman aboard, and give me just a little more time. Well, we have got a little more time, a whole extra hour this evening, keeping you company, and I'm going to try and play you the best music from the 70s and maybe some of the 80s as well. So if you've got something that you think, oh, I haven't heard that on the wireless for a little while, let me know, I'll see what I can do. Here, of course, till 11 o'clock tonight. We've got the musical alphabet after 9. Now, I've just got some great music. Like this one. It's Leo Sayer. You make me feel like dancing.

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2: While any lingering showers out there becoming increasingly restricted to the western end of the coasts, this leaving a dry night with variable cold and some clear spells. A mild night to come with a few mist patches, but the minimum temperatures of about 12 degrees. As for tomorrow, Tuesday will start bright for many, some cloud and scattered showers spreading in from the west through today. Eastern areas should stay driest with the best of the brightness. Maximum temperatures about 21 degrees. The outlook for the rest of the week, well, it's bright Wednesday morning, patchy rain arriving later, dry and brighter Thursday and Friday, though cloud, drizzle and rain spread east. Thursday evening, temperatures staying close to average throughout. And that's your weather on Fantasy Radio.

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That's Madonna and Angel, back from 85. And I know it's 85 because the lovely Craig told me that when you requested it. So thanks so much for getting in touch. I hope you enjoyed a little bit of Madonna. I'm going to say hello to Stevie B. I'll see what I can do finding that one for you. Remember, it's 70s and 80s for the first hour. And then we're back with the musical alphabet ready for tonight. This is the Communards, back from the early 80s, I think. And Don't Leave Me This Way. It's Fantasy Radio on a Monday night. Hello.

That's the Communards. Don't leave me this way. Actually, I had a message in from Stevie B while that was going. Said, "Don't leave me this way." It was from 1986, so not really that long ago. Stevie B, I wonder if you're a little bit like me. When somebody says to you, "Oh, that was 20 years ago," are you like me thinking 70s and 80s? Yeah, no, that was over 40 years ago. It's a mind-blowing.

Man from Man with Joy Bringer. And that was another request. That was from CJ. So, CJ, thanks very much for getting in touch. And somebody else who's been in touch is Paul and the gang. Nice to have you listening with us nice and early this evening. I know you've been listening to Neil as well. And this is What You Asked For by Hot Chocolate.

Tom Petty and the Heartbreakers, they are learning to fly. It's Fantasy Radio. It's 25 minutes to the hour of 9 o'clock here on a Monday evening, bank holiday Monday evening at that too. No wonder the weather's been so bad. Right, let's go to Texas in our lifetime.

That's Texas and In Our Lifetime. It's Fantasy Radio on this Monday evening. Obviously, very sad news this week. I mean, I wasn't in on the weekend, but the sad news about Dolly and the fact that she was laid to rest today next to her husband. I was also really quite pleased to listen to on the news that they're going to have a Dolly festival, both in London and in Nashville. They think that'll be next year. I think that's a great idea. I think I know where I'm going to be. And I thought, oh, she's had so many good songs. Everybody knows 9 to 5 and Jolene and, of course, I Will Always Love You, which Whitney did so well. But there was one song that is on my sort of list as a bit of a fan. And it's this one. It's the Backwoods Barbie.

Dolly Parton and Backwoods Barbie. It reminds me, actually, one of my favourite quotes. Somebody once said that Dolly was nothing but a dumb blonde. She said, "I'm certainly not dumb. And if truth be known, I'm not blonde either." And that's why we loved her. Let's go for some Cindy now. And the girls, well, they just want to have fun.

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There we are. I was playing that one for Stevie B. It was The Tourists and I Only Want to Be With You. And I'm sure that you probably guessed somewhere in the line the unmistakable voice of Annie Lennox. Glad you enjoyed that one, Stevie B. Thanks for the message. Thanks for the suggestion.

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1: It is devices on a Monday evening. Just very quickly, one final thing before we finish off this hour. Now, we did say, of course, Dolly Parton was late to rest today. Now, I think I've read somewhere that they're looking for December, so the 25th of September to be Dolly Parton Day. And it took me ages to work out why. But this idea came from America. And in the same way that they have a 9/11, if they have Dolly Day on the 25th of September, it'll be 9/25. I like that idea. Right, let's take you up to the news with this one. Sharon Reed. Can you handle it?

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4: From the Sky News Centre at 9, the King says hatred can never prevail as he pays tribute to the two men who were killed in the Manchester synagogue attack. Worshippers Melvin Kravitz and Adrian Dolby died on Judaism's holiest day of the year after Jihad al-Shami targeted the religious site in Heaton Park last October. Vice Lord Lieutenant Eamon O'Neill has read words from His Majesty at a memorial service.
5: Though the months have passed, the sense of shock and sorrow remains undiminished. Today, as we remember those who so cruelly lost their lives and all who suffered injury, grief and hardship, we also give thanks for the spirit of unity, compassion and support.
4: Argentina star Lionel Messi's announced his retirement from international football. The forward made the last of his 207 appearances for his country at this summer's World Cup final defeat to Spain. Detectives are trying to identify a woman whose body's been lying in a bin bag in a Liverpool park. A murder investigation started after the victim in her 70s was found in Stanley Park on Friday. Merseyside police say what people have seen, heard or captured on devices may carry significance. Detective Superintendent Rachel Wilson's leading the inquiry.
6: She is white, around 5'2" tall, of small build with strawberry blonde hair. To help jog people's memory, the woman was found wearing a pink Nike t-shirt.
4: The removal of Sir Mel Strider as Shadow Chancellor is the key change in the Tory top team. Stuart Andrews moved from Health to the backbenches. Nigel Huddleston is out, while Sir James Cleverly has quit. 27 thrill seekers have had to be rescued after a roller coaster in Suffolk stopped. People were suspended 50 feet in the air at Pleasurewood Hills. And Arsenal are being held 0-0 going into the second half at Aston Villa in the Premier League. The champions aim to make it back-to-back wins to start their title defence. That's the latest. I'm Faye De Silva.
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It's Tom Jones and Delilah as we start off our musical alphabet for this evening. Yes, it is back between 9 and 11. The musical alphabet, of course, tonight's letter is the letter J, like the first song there, Tom Jones. So if you've got a song that you would recommend by either an artist or a song title, then why don't you get in touch? Drop us a text or WhatsApp 07520 619181. You can email via the website fantasyradio.co.uk. You can try giving us a ring 730555, and if I can answer that, I will.

Another unmistakable voice, this time Cliff Richard and his Joy of Living. I'm going to say a big hello to Craig. I'm going to see if I can find that up for you.

That's the J. Giles Band and Centrefold. Now, I did say I was looking for one for Craig. Couldn't find exactly the one you want, but this was also one of your suggestions. Hope this is okay for you. He's going for an everlasting love.

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That's Imagination and Just an Illusion. Playing that one for CJ. Thanks for getting in touch, as always, on a Monday night. Lovely to hear from you. As is Paul and the Gang. Now, they're back for a little bit more. Now, this time, I had to look a little harder for it, but that doesn't mean to say we couldn't find it. A bit of Jimi Hendrix Experience for those guys. And Purple Haze.

There are Jimi Hendrix Experience and Purple Haze, playing that one for Paul and the gang. Thanks very much for getting in touch. Now, I can say that I've got one coming up for Mill in just a bit, but I couldn't go from Purple Haze to Mill's request, so I thought I'd go with this in the middle. A bit of Billy Joel. We can tell her about it.

And that one was 4 mil. Thanks so much for getting in touch. Sorry, I had to wait a little while for that, but we got there for you. Right, we're going to go back to the 80s now. This one by Joe Jackson. And it's different for girls.

Joe Jackson and It's Different for Girls. I was reading a bit of a story earlier. The ex-singer songwriter Paul Heaton, he's had his first solo UK number one album in, that's his sixth overall. That came this week. Also, it was going on in the same story that Sam Bender and Olivia Dean Rodriguez, they're still at number one in the singles chart with Rain Me In. But what was surprising is this week there are three new entries by Dolly Parton. Well, when I say new entries, re-entries. Currently, as it stands today, Dolly Parton's Jolene is at number 9. She's got 9 to 5 at number 12, and the 13 in the hit parade is Islands in the Stream. The funny part about that is when they first released it, 9 to 5 previously only peaked at number 47 in the charts. I find that very surprising. But I am going to play the one that was the... obviously, it's the top of the three she's got in the charts. And it also fits in with the musical alphabet, the letter J.

Dolly Parton and Jolene. And while we're doing that, I thought we'd stay with a little bit of country music just for one more. And this is a song that was written by John Denver. Doesn't say when. I thought my little list somewhere, and it doesn't have a date on it. But it's a song that I think is really quite good. It's also known as I'm Flying Again. The song's called Eagles and Horses. You can almost see the birds flying and the horses galloping.

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That's Jesse J and Price Tag playing that one for Jeff. Thanks so much for getting in touch. Do hope you enjoyed that one. Remember, it's the musical alphabet. It's the letter J tonight. So that's an artist, a song, anything you can think of, really. Like this one, Jermaine Stewart. We don't have to take our clothes off.

Jermaine Stewart and We Don't Have to Take Our Clothes Off. Well, you might want to, because I don't know whether the heat wave's coming back. Probably not just yet, but maybe later. Going to squeeze a couple more in this hour, like this one from Jeff Beck.

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5: The Sky News Centre at 10. A memorial service is taking place for two men killed at a synagogue on the holiest day in the Jewish calendar. Worshippers Melvin Kravitz and Adrian Dalby were the victims of Jihad al-Shamis attack in Manchester's Heaton Park last October. Chief Rabbi Ephraim Mervis says they'll never be forgotten.
6: Melvin and Adrian will not only be remembered for how they died, but also for how they lived. Pious, wonderful, lives of kindness, of chesed, selflessness for the sake of others.
5: Lionel Messi, arguably the greatest footballer of all time, has announced his international retirement at the age of 39. The forward led Argentina to this summer's World Cup final, where the defending champions lost to Spain. Messi says the recent death of his father convinced him it was the right time to go. South America football expert Tim Vickery says he thought he'd have helped with the transition.
7: Look at your football history, how Brazil struggled post-Pelé, how Argentina struggled post-Maradona. You wondered if he might be tempted to play a kind of Master Yoda role there, passing on the force to a generation of Luke Skywalkers led by Nico Paz.
5: Samuel Stride's been replaced as Shadow Chancellor as Kemi Badenoch shakes up her top team. Stuart Andrews out at Health, Nigel Huddleston's removed from Culture, Dame Priti Patel's leaving as Shadow Foreign Secretary, and Sir James Cleverly wants to become London Mayor. 560 arrests have been made during the 2 days of the Notting Hill Carnival. Police say despite that, the West London Street Festival celebrating Caribbean culture passed off largely without incident. US President Donald Trump's vowed retaliation for Iran's strikes on American bases in Jordan. The two countries have traded their first attacks in a month. And Arsenal have made it 2-2 to start their Premier League title defence with a 1-0 victory at Aston Villa. That's the latest. I'm Daisy Steele.
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Olivia Newton-John and John Travolta, You Are the One That I Want. Well, welcome back. It's the second, or well, the third hour of the show, but the second half of your musical alphabet, where tonight we are looking at the letter J. So all your J songs, like this one by Jason Derulo. He's going to take you dancing.

Jason Derulo, and Take You Dancing. I got requests I'm looking for, so thanks very much if you've got some requests coming in. I'll see what I can find while you listen to some Jason Donovan. Too Many Broken Hearts.

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So Jennifer Rush and The Power of Love. That one, Jennifer, took to number one in the UK back in 1985. Now, back in 1994, actually, Celine Dion released a version in America, and that one got to number one.

Jess Glyn and I'll Be There. Now, going to move on from that to a song that actually probably wasn't supposed to be the hit that it was. This song was, it's by James Bay. He wrote the song as a metaphor for a feeling that he didn't get to see his friends and family often enough because he was being really busy at the time with his career. And he just said, I give it everything, give it the emotion. And then when he was looking to do the album, there was a gap on it they were looking to fill. And he thought, yeah, well, I'll just stick this one in. It did really well.

James Bay and Hold Back the River. It's Fantasy Radio. It's 29 minutes past the hour of 10 on this Monday evening. And we're going to take you back now to the 70s. A song by John Cougar Mellencamp. It's a story all about Jack and Diane.

John Cougar with Mellencamp and the Ballad of Jack and Diane. Right, I'll tell you what's coming up for the rest of the day. Of course, Helen Mason will be here at 11 o'clock.

Lock tonight. She's taking over for me with the Love Train. Then we've got Tom and the Overnight Express taking you all the way through up to Mark Barnes at breakfast. And he's got an extended breakfast there tomorrow morning. He's going all the way from 7 all the way through until midday. So stay with Mark for an extra long breakfast show. We've got Dan Chisholm is back with us at 2. Neil Provis is in at 5 for your drive. And then Tim Underwood with the Tim Underwood Evening Show on at 7 o'clock. That's the next 24 hours on Fantasy Radio.

Elton John and I Am Still Standing. Sorry, I don't know where I was going with that. It's 25 minutes to the hour.

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0: Let's go go back a bit further. This time we're going to go back to the 1960s. And it's just one of those songs that I probably think, well, I mean, I don't know, I wasn't there at the time, probably did very well. I think it's done a lot better in recent years.

Jackie Wilson, and I get the sweetest feeling. I get a sweetest feeling too. I've got a couple I want to try and squeeze in before we get to the news on the hour. One of them is this one by Alphaville. They're big in Japan.

Saturday, 10 till 1 on the Saturday Segway. Back next Monday with some more fantasy radio musical alphabet. But there was one that I needed to play before we finished. And you can't have a week when you're doing J without having a little bit of Michael Jackson.

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3: From the Sky News Centre at 11. Hundreds of people have gathered at a memorial service to remember two men killed at a Manchester synagogue last October. Melvin Kravitz and Adrian Dalby were targeted at Heaton Park on Judaism's holiest day of the year as they tried to defend their place of worship from attacker Jihad al-Shami. Two seats remained empty, bearing their names. Community Secretary Angela Rayner spoke at the service.
4: This is a hatred we must stand robustly against and root out. It means taking on extremists and bearing down on those who seek to divide our communities.
3: Tory leader Kemi Badenoch has shaken up her top team. Samuel Stride's no longer Shadow Chancellor, replaced by Andrew Griffith. Dame Priti Patel, Sir James Cleverly and Stuart Andrew have all left as well. Detectives are trying to identify a woman whose body's been lying in a bin bag in a Liverpool park, possibly for weeks. A murder investigation has begun after the victim in her 70s was found in Stanley Park on Friday. Argentina star Lionel Messi has announced his retirement from international football. The forward made the last of his 207 appearances for his country at this summer's World Cup final defeat to Spain. In sport, Arsenal maintained the perfect start to their Premier League title defence with a 1-0 win at Aston Villa. Boss Mikel Arteta says it was a hard-fought victory.
5: I think we had a great squad performance, I would say, because when the 11 wasn't enough, the finishers came in and did a magnificent job to finish off the game and win it. I know how tough it is to win here.
3: And Harriet Jart joins fellow Brits Toby Samuel and Katie Bolter in the second round of the US Open tennis with victory over Peyton Stearns. That's the latest. I'm Daisy Steele.
6: 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It's Helen Mason, and I'm going to bring you the best love songs ever. 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

So as the day draws to a close and we turn the lights down just a little bit lower if you've not done so already, this is The Love Train here on Fantasy Radio. We'll continue with some of the best love songs ever.

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5: Sky News Centre at midnight. The King says the victims of last year's Manchester terror attack remain vivid in his mind as a memorial service was held at Heaton Park Synagogue. Melvin Kravitz and Adrian Dalby were killed in the attack last October on the holiest day in the Jewish calendar. Several others were injured. Yoni Finley, who was hit by a police bullet during the attack, says his life changed forever that day.
6: When I was lying on the floor in the foyer just through those doors, with four of my organs badly damaged by a bullet that had gone through me, as I looked up and saw the complete devastation that no son should ever see on their father's face, I made myself a promise that I would not die.
5: Kemi Badenoch is preparing to face Andy Burnham in the Commons for the first time as Prime Minister by carrying out a major reshuffle of her shadow cabinet. The removal of Samuel Stride as shadow Chancellor is the key change. He's replaced by Andrew Griffith. Francis Elliott is the former political editor of the Sunday Times.
7: It's a surprise because he was an ardent backer of Liz Truss. He's not a particularly high-profile name. I'm not quite sure what the thinking is there, other than, you know, I think this is a reshuffle that is Badenoch 2 years in, feeling comfortable enough to shape the team that she wants to do in her own kind of image.
5: Meanwhile, Tom Tugendhat replaces Dame Priti Patel as Shadow Foreign Secretary. A man in his 20s has died after entering a canal while being pursued by police near the Notting Hill Carnival. Officers and members of the public pulled him from the water and carried out CPR, but he later died in hospital. Lionel Messi, arguably the greatest footballer of all time, has announced his international retirement at the age of 39. The forward led Argentina to this summer's World Cup final, where the defending champions lost to Spain. And Arsenal have made it 2-2 to start their Premier League title defence with a 1-0 victory at Aston Villa. The champions got their goal in the second half from England winger Bukayo Saka. That's the latest. I'm Daisy Steele.

0: Perfect Harmony is the new book from Devizes author Sue McGregor, a moving novel of memory, music, and unexpected human connection. Fliss is a world-famous pianist, but after suffering amnesia following a traumatic road accident, an extraordinary friendship begins to change her life. This is Sue McGregor's third novel, exploring forgiveness, second chances, and how music has the power to bring people together in difficulty or sadness. Pick up your copy of Perfect Harmony today from Devizes Books in Sidmouth Street.
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It's Helen here. Why don't you join me tonight aboard the Love Train? From 11 p.m, I'll have a whole hour of love songs to help you wind down after another busy day. We've got some of the finest love songs around, from the 60s right the way through to today, all hand-picked for your listening pleasure. 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
5: From the Sky News Centre at 1. The Prime Minister will face his first major test in the Commons later as Parliament returns after the summer break. The government is facing criticism over plans to expand an early release scheme for prisoners in England and Wales from next month. Domestic abusers could still be eligible, but Victims Minister Alex Davis-Jones insists those let out will remain subject to strict controls.
6: Everyone who is released from prison will be under presumption for a GPS monitoring tag. We're also introducing for the first time ever a world first restriction zone so that the offender is placed in a very small confined area and victims will feed into these licensing conditions as well.
5: Samuel Stride and Dame Priti Patel have left the Shadow Cabinet as part of a significant reshuffle of the Conservative top team by leader Kemi Badenoch. Andrew Griffith will replace Samuel as Shadow Chancellor while Tom Tugendhat will take the place of Dame Priti as Shadow Foreign Secretary. A memorial service has taken place for two men killed at a synagogue on the holiest day in the Jewish calendar. Worshippers Melvin Kravitz and Adrian Dalby were the victims of Jihad al-Shami's attack in Manchester's Heaton Park last October. Chief Rabbi Ephraim Mervis says they'll never be forgotten.
7: Melvin and Adrian will not only be remembered for how they died, but also for how they lived. Pious, wonderful lives of kindness, of chesed, selflessness for the sake of others.
5: A man in his 20s has died after entering a canal while being pursued by police near the Notting Hill Carnival. Officers and members of the public pulled him from the water and carried out CPR, but he later died in hospital. Argentina great Lionel Messi has announced his retirement from international football. He says it was a decision that hurt, but the time has come. And Arsenal beat Aston Villa 1-0 last night. That's the latest. I'm Daisy Steele.